0: 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Call me up and let me know what's going on in your world. We're celebrating all wins, big ones, small ones. I'm Jade from Nightly with Jade and Tyler.
1: Speaking with Taranika.
0: Oh, hey. What's up, Taranika? How have you been?
1: I've been good. How about you?
0: Doing great, love. What's going on in your world today?
1: I just wanted to call and give a birthday shout-out to my daughter, Felicity.
0: Oh, happy birthday to your baby girl, Felicity.
1: She just turned 8 and just has the biggest personality. She's so sweet. She's so smart. Doing awesome in school, and I'm just so proud of her, and I love her so much.
0: Happy birthday, beautiful Felicity. We are so proud of you, too.
1: Thank you so much, Jay.
0: Miss Kelsey checking in from Bloomington, Illinois. What's going on? Tell me something good.
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0: Oh, my God. Such a cute friend. 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That is major.
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0: Crazy.
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13: 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But every night when you go to get some Z's, how often do you really think about the temperature in your bedroom? Temperature may be one of the most underappreciated factors in sleep. That's according to the Senior Vice President of Research and Scientific Affairs at the National Sleep Foundation. We often hear about lights and screens and stress, but even modest changes in temperature and airflow can influence both how quickly you fall asleep and how deeply you stay asleep. Most experts will recommend a room temperature of 60 to 67 degrees Fahrenheit. You might also experiment with your sheets and what you actually wear to bed. Play around a bit and see what improves your sleep. You might be delightfully surprised. I'm Dr. Sanjay Gupta, helping you live a better life.
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0: salute to the super moms who have been hustling all summer. Taylor from Mount Zion, the fact that you've been getting your kids up each day, making sure they get up out the house for the summer, I'm so impressed.
1: Oh my gosh. So in my county, the school offers free kids lunches. And so once a week we take them and we go get them lunches because it just gets us out of the house and it's food for them. So why not?
0: Yes.

0: I am Kathy Michaels, and I'm calling in my garage.
1: Miss Kathy Michaels, you know, we're just unpacking the thoughts from this Monday. How are you feeling this evening?
0: Oh, you know what? I got a little face heater. I turned it into a cat cave, not a man cave. And, you know, my cat's not allowed in here, but I can smoke cigarettes and whatever else and drink my wine.
1: Miss Chief Keef herself on the phone lines in the cat cave. I love this. I love this visual so much. Thank you so much for hanging tonight on Nightly with Jade and Tyler.

0: ironic that after we uncover a hidden chapter in our family history, the very things our parents crack on us for growing up are the things they got away with when they were young. I got Phil from Alpharetta. What did you discover?
1: My dad, he was a very mischievous person. My dad is very strict outside that. Like, he was in the army and all that. But before that, he was angry at his teacher and he threw a rock through his teacher's window. And I only heard about that through, like, my dad's friend, like, when they were, like, just joking and talking around. I was like, whoa, what? You did that? You're doing that kind of stuff?
0: See, they never wanted us to know. It's their childhood best friends that be spilling all the tea.
1: Like, whoa. He is so anti doing anything bad. Hearing those kind of stories about my dad are really funny.
0: I love that little laugh. It's Jade from Nightly with Jade and Tyler. If you've got a story you want to dish, give us a call and lock us in. 855-NIGHT-JT.
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3: I don't know about you, but my social media feeds are flooded with lotions and potions and gadgets, all promising to unlock different components of longevity. But if you log off, take a step back from all the hype, you'll find that the actual keys to a longer, healthier life are hiding in plain sight. There are four of them. Number one, nutrition. The Mediterranean diet really is the gold standard. Number two, exercise. You should be getting 150 minutes of moderate intensity exercise or 75 minutes of vigorous intensity exercise every week, plus strength training and stretching. Number three, sleep. Sleep is when your body and your brain repair themselves. You should be getting 7 to 9 hours a night. And finally, number four, often gets forgotten, socialization. It's not a bonus. It's a necessity for a healthy life, finding a sense of community, purpose, and belonging. I'm Dr. Sanjay Gupta, helping you live a better life.
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have a way of making your brain feel like it's got 47 tabs open at one time. One minute you're replaying something that happened this morning. The next you're stressing out about everything you've got to get done for tomorrow. So let's close a few of those tabs together. I'm Jade, flying solo for one more night while Tyler enjoys his long weekend on Nightly with Jade and Tyler. And for the next few hours, your only responsibility is to hang out with me. I've got the great music, good conversation with listeners, and Harry Styles is going to help us kick things off.

0: There's a first time for everything, and I'm not always saying that's a good thing. It's Nightly with Jade and Tyler. I'm Jade, and I've got Catrice joining me on the line right now. It was your first time doing what exactly?
1: The first time I went through his phone.
0: What did you discover?
1: Sending heart eyes to other girls.
0: Now you out here being a whole goofy.
1: Jade, I have to tell you the whole story. He said he was going on a boys trip to Mexico, and it was girls going to. I was pissed. Yeah, you can imagine.
0: When I tell you I'm going to put together the 360 point of view from every single person's story on that trip.
1: I feel like maybe I shouldn't put in that much effort, or maybe I should have put in more effort. I don't know.
0: Ah, it's hard to say. It's tricky, right?
1: It is.
0: You seem like a super sweet girl who probably did all she could and showed her best in the beginning of the relationship, which means you've done what you could. And sometimes people just don't choose you. And I mean that in a way that I want you to reclaim your power. That also means he's not for you. There's something much better aligned, something that fills your cup up much more, and that won't cause you pain. Won't have you questioning and doubting yourself, wondering if you did enough. I'm sure you did plenty. In hindsight, you might really be grateful for. It's redirection. 855-NIGHT-JT. 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And if you've got thoughts you want to unpack, bring them to the airwaves. 855-NIGHT-JT. It's Nightly with Jade and Tyler.
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0: It's Nightly with Jade and Tyler, and these are cozy hours, right? So I got to ask a cozy question. Kyle, what is a question that feels like a hug?
1: How do you look so young?
0: That's good.
1: The older you get, you're like, damn, I'm about to be 37.
0: I will look at my Facebook sometimes at my classmates, and I'm like, ain't no way we this grown. Ain't no way. Do I look like that? Do I look like that?

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1: My boyfriend and I go back and forth because I get real funny about leftovers. We might have a fridge full of them. I'm still order DoorDash because I want something fresh. It's Nightly with Jade and Tyler. 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Fuse.
2: Oh, Jade. 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
1: 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Fuse?
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1: Post it up at the crib. Okay, so how long do you hang on to leftovers?
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1: That's a tight window.
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0: our family and friends, you know? It's Nightly with Jade and Tyler. I'm Jade. You ever tell one of your friends what's happening in your dating life and they're like, oh my God, are you that dumb? Girl, you know that can't be real. Let me see his profile. Kyle, what's the biggest lie someone ever told you while dating? 855-9JT.
1: The bartender I know, she was like, I have to have a serious conversation with you. And I was like, about what? She said, I'm pregnant. It's probably yours.
0: Probably.
1: We've never had sex.
0: What?
1: I've never kissed her. I've never done anything.
0: Was she on drugs?
1: No. I know her husband.
0: Husband?
1: They're in a, like, open relationship, but it's more of an open relationship for her. Like, he can't do anything, but she can. I know at least 20 people she slept with.
0: Child, her man is one of the strongest soldiers out here. God bless.
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2: 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I'm Dr. Sanjay Gupta, helping you live a better life.
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1: If your Monday thus far has felt like one giant game of catch-up, you're officially off the clock now, hopefully. Whatever didn't get finished today is still going to be there tomorrow. But tonight belongs to you. So take the pressure off for a little while. I'm Jade, keeping you company solo for one last night before Tyler is back tomorrow. And we've got plenty to keep your mind occupied in the best possible way. Let's escape reality for a few minutes with Jenny and Tame Impala. It's Dracula on Nightly with Jade and Tyler.

0: back, going live with me at 855-9JT on Nightly with Jaden Tyler. What's the craziest thing you've done to attract a crush?
1: Freshman year, had the biggest crush. One of those social medias. She's like, yo, how you get my phone number? I was like, well, called up every Logan in the phone book until I finally got to you.
0: There's a whole generation of people that will never know what it was to have the yellow pages or the white pages. Be able to flip through that thing and call anybody up you wanted. Do you guys remember even in elementary school, we had directories and it had every single student's name with their home phone. You'd be like, can I talk to so-and-so, Miss Jones? Can I talk to so-and-so, Mr. Williams? I just can't see them ever bringing that back. That was dedication, boo. If you've got a summer story you want to tell, hit us up, 855-NIGHT-JT.
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0: Night JT on Nightly with Jaden Tyler. What's going on?
1: Hi, this is Kelsey, and I'm listening from Lovejoy. Shout out to Sky. She's at work right now, but music is her life, so I know she's listening.
0: Thank you guys so much for listening, hanging out. I really appreciate your company. Just know you can always tap in, whatever life brings. I'm here on Nightly with Jaden Tyler.
1: Thank you so much.

0: were talking about being bamboozled by strangers in the wild. I mean, it's kind of crazy. All we've got to go off of is digital receipts and internet footprints in the dating world. I'm Jade from Nightly with Jade and Tyler. Kendall, what's the biggest lie you discovered while dating someone?
1: So I had met this guy and he told me he had kids. And he told me when I asked about the age, he's like, oh, you know, she's 1 year old.
0: Ooh, I'm not going to lie. 1 year old would have already been a red flag for me.
1: Months later, I found out that the baby was only like a few weeks old.
0: Weeks?
1: And I was just like, why would you lie about this? Really weird.
0: That's a red flag parade.
1: And he just didn't want to freak me out.
0: When people do stuff like that, I'm like, how do you not think he's going to catch up if this works out?
1: And then after that, I just realized that he was very insecure and worried about everything. So he had to go. It was a red flag. I like

0: Something about summer nights. I love when we unwind and open up the chat on Nightly with Jade and Tyler. I'm Jade, who's joining us at 855-9JT.
1: Hey, Jade. This is Karen Cross from Lawrenceville.
0: Hey, Karen. What's going on?
1: Hey, I'm trying to get my son a car.
0: Okay, now.
1: I do all the prayers and all the good stuff, right?
0: Yes, absolutely. Sending you all back. That.
1: Okay. Now, I just called to say we have the dealers and we're going to do it.
0: Exciting.
1: Right.
0: Oh, wonderful. That is incredible. I'm so excited for you guys. How's the process been so far?
1: Oh, so far, so good. It's been really good. We're test driving. Well, he's test driving now.
0: I know it's definitely a big deal, and it's a little bit stressful until you find the one. So I'm wishing you the best on that, praying for his safety as he drives and also for just your mental health and getting him through, because I know that's all you want for him, to be safe on the road and to enjoy life. So thank you for sharing that sweetness with us.
1: Well, thank you.
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1: A better life with Dr. Sanjay Gupta.
2: There are lots of things you can measure to get an idea of how healthy you are at any given moment. Temperature, heart rate, blood pressure, just to name a few. But how about how healthy you will be and how long you're likely to live? According to a new study out of the University at Buffalo, two simple strength tests are pretty accurate at predicting longevity in older women. One is hand grip strength, and the other is how quickly people can stand up from a seated position without using their arms. By the way, I remember interviewing former President Jimmy Carter when he was quite old and being really impressed how he just popped out of the chair without using his arms. Not a lot of older people can actually do that. But I think the message here is that maintaining strength as you age is going to help you perform everyday activities, but also help you avoid injury and stay independent. I'm Dr. Sanjay Gupta, helping you live a better life.
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3: If today has been pulling you in 100 different directions, consider this your cue to unclench your jaw, drop your shoulders, and let somebody else take the wheel for a while. 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Okay, I'm glad you're here. Let's make this a good night on Nightly with Jade and Tyler.

eventually. So if our time is running out, day after day, we'll make the mundane a masterpiece. Oh my, my, oh my, my love, I take one look at you, you're taking me.

0: The Dirty South is checking in on Nightly with Jade and Tyler at 855-NIGHT-JT. I'm Jade. Linda, tell me something good.
1: Yes, I had hip replacement surgery a week ago Tuesday, and I'm up and walking around.
0: Girl, shout out to you for not letting this slow you down this summer.
1: It's been great. It's been fantastic, Jade.
0: Now, Linda, I'm sure there's somebody listening right now who has been neglecting their hip. Maybe they're a little bit in denial. Maybe they're super scared of surgery. What can you say now that you're on the other side?
1: Do it. It's worth it. I'm 75 years young. My hip is complaining about back pain. I said to my primary doctor, there's something wrong.
0: Yeah.
1: So she sent me for all kinds of tests. They did an MRI and found out that I had bone on bone on my left side.
0: Ooh.
1: Hip. I went to the doctor on a Thursday. That following Tuesday, he did the surgery.
0: Wow. So what you gonna do with that new hip, sis?
1: I'm going on a cruise in September, and I want to be able to enjoy it, walk around, visit Barcelona and Malta and Turkey and Ephesus and Santorini and whatever other Greek islands are there.
0: I can't wait to see your pics. I hope you have an incredible time on that cruise. Thank you so much for sharing your story with us.
1: You're welcome, Jade. You have a blessed day.
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11: 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But if you log off, take a step back from all the hype, you'll find that the actual keys to a longer, healthier life are hiding in plain sight. There are four of them. Number one, nutrition. The Mediterranean diet really is the gold standard. Number two, exercise. You should be getting 150 minutes of moderate intensity exercise or 75 minutes of vigorous intensity exercise every week, plus strength training and stretching. Number three, sleep. 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You should be getting 7 to 9 hours a night. And finally, number four, often gets forgotten, socialization. It's not a bonus. 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I'm Dr. Sanjay Gupta, helping you live a better life.
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0: Is it ever cool under any circumstances to let your ex keep pictures of their past partners just for memory's sake?
1: Absolutely not.
0: Christina's checking in from Bryan, Texas. I asked that because, you know, we live in a digital world. If you delete it, it's forever. Now, even when we had physical copies and we were going to a drugstore to get our pictures printed, you might scratch somebody's face out with a ballpoint pen. You might burn it. But you thought long and hard before you did. It's still a no for you?
1: Depending on the situation at that time, you should not have any pictures of anyone besides me and your mom. It's going to be deleted very shortly.
0: The relationship, the pictures, or both? 855-9-JT, weigh in. 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
3: Okay, then no.
2: It's Jade here on Nightly with Jade and Tyler. I've got Sean with me, weighing in from Nevada. I had a crazy psychotic ex who I had to get a restraining order against. Tat my name on him. This was after we were broken up. He thought it was going to win me back over. I actually felt really sad for him when I saw that. But at the same time, let me tell you what kind of man he was. He got two army tanks tatted on the side of his stomach where, you know, my name was in between. And he was like, if you don't get back with me, I'm going to get your name blown up. And he did. It took him about a year, but yeah.
3: I've had a temporary tat before of somebody's name.
2: What's your temporary tattoo?
3: Lower back.

0: is gathering up with your family at the function when the stories start going, as the drinks start flowing, and you discover things about your parents. You're like, oh, I never knew that. Or, oh, wow, I find that quite funny, being they were so strict. I'm Jade from Nightly with Jade and Tyler. Chad, what did you discover about your parents the older you got?
1: I found out that my dad, when he was in college, borrowed this dude's dad's car, and they tried to jump a river in it and landed in the middle.
0: What?
1: Yeah. My dad was like the most straight-laced dude I ever met in my life. And then I found out when he was pledging his fraternity, we lived about an hour outside of Baton Rouge. They would take their pledges to Baton Rouge and leave them at a restaurant and tell them, find your way home.
0: Oh, my gosh.
1: But check this out. The last time they did it, the guy that they dropped off beat them back to the frat house in a brand new Porsche because he met this guy at the diner that was drunk. He couldn't drive. And he said, here, you drive me home. You take my car and come back and get me tomorrow.
0: Oh, so he's a frat legend.
1: They made that dude the president of the fraternity.
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9: The U.S. Treasury quietly released its official financial report for 2025. It appears by its own numbers, the U.S. government seems insolvent. It's reported that the Treasury shows about $6 trillion in assets and over $47 trillion in liabilities. Add it all up, and it looks like the U.S. owes more than $130 trillion it doesn't have. If that were a family, they'd earn $52,000 a year, spend $73,000, and already be more than $1 million underwater. Any

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0: Better Life with Dr. Sanjay Gupta.
1: They say consistency is key, but sometimes you just got to switch it up. A new study out of Harvard School of Public Health found that varying your exercise routine could add years to your life. What exercise someone did didn't matter much. What did matter was that all the exercises together worked all the muscle groups in their body. Now, an added benefit to changing things up is it can help you push through the plateau effect. That's when your body gets so efficient at doing something that you actually stop getting better at it. And we know from previous research that specializing in any one sport at a young age can make someone actually more prone to injury. And as experts we talk to point out, even elite athletes switch up things with their workouts, making sure to target strength, cardio, flexibility, balance, and doing that every single week. I'm Dr. Sanjay Gupta, helping you live a better life.
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0: HT, Milton Top, Wilkes-Barre, Scranton, Hazleton, Cumulus Media Station. Yeah, number one. Go, turn it up, turn it loud. This is Northeast PA.
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1: How often do you stop to wonder whether you should share something that's revealing, maybe even embarrassing, with a partner, a friend, or even your boss? In her new book called Revealing, The Underrated Power of Oversharing, behavioral scientist Leslie John says doing just that can help you deepen relationships that are vital to your life. We need people to trust us in order to get things like love, friendship, and career success. That's what she told us. When you make yourself vulnerable by revealing something sensitive, it does make other people trust you. In turn, when you ask someone to reveal something about themselves, showing that interest will generally lead someone to like you more. Why? Because people like to be asked about themselves, she says. It also signals that they are discriminating and choosy, but in a good way. I'm Dr. Sanjay Gupta, helping you live a better life.
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6: A better life with Dr. Sanjay Gupta.
7: They say consistency is key, but sometimes you just gotta switch it up. A new study out of Harvard School of Public Health found that varying your exercise routine could add years to your life. What exercise someone did didn't matter much. What did matter was that all the exercises together worked all the muscle groups in their body. Now, an added benefit to changing things up is it can help you push through the plateau effect. That's when your body gets so efficient at doing something that you actually stop getting better at it. And we know from previous research that specializing in any one sport at a young age can make someone actually more prone to injury. And as experts we talk to point out, even elite athletes switch up things with their workouts, making sure to target strength, cardio, flexibility, balance, and doing that every single week. I'm Dr. Sanjay Gupta, helping you live a better life.

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3: They say the holy water's watered down, and this town's lost its faith. 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Oh my, my, oh my, my love, I take one look at you, you're taking me out.

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1: Staying active every day will go a long way towards helping you live a happy, healthy, and pain-free life. And there's perhaps no movement more fundamental than walking. It reinforces the alignment, stability, and coordinated muscle activation that supports how your body moves, whether you're doing strenuous exercise or simply going about your daily life. This is according to Dana Santis, a strength and conditioning specialist. Even though you walk every day, Dana does say you can make small adjustments to immediately improve your walking mechanics. So, keep your rib cage stacked over your pelvis. Avoid leaning over or arching your lower back. Allow your arms to swing naturally in coordination with your legs. Keep your gaze forward, your jaw relaxed, and then just breathe in through your nose and out through your mouth. I'm Dr. Sanjay Gupta, helping you live a better life.
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3: Can't wake up without it.
4: A better life with Dr. Sanjay Gupta.
5: They say consistency is key, but sometimes you just gotta switch it up. A new study out of Harvard School of Public Health found that varying your exercise routine could add years to your life. What exercise someone did didn't matter much. What did matter was that all the exercises together worked all the muscle groups in their body. Now, an added benefit to changing things up is it can help you push through the plateau effect. That's when your body gets so efficient at doing something that you actually stop getting better at it. And we know from previous research that specializing in any one sport at a young age can make someone actually more prone to injury. And as experts we talk to point out, even elite athletes switch up things with their workouts, making sure to target strength, cardio, flexibility, balance, and doing that every single week. I'm Dr. Sanjay Gupta, helping you live a better life.
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2: 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Certified strength and conditioning coach Dana Santis told us, recovery is about choosing the right kind of movement at the right time. 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I'm Dr. Sanjay Gupta, helping you live a better life.
3: Opportunity employer.

0: chatting about my weekend a little earlier. What'd you do this weekend, Jay? But we weren't in touch at all over the weekend.
1: I wasn't expecting to be in touch. Usually on the weekends, we get a break from each other. Which is nice, you know what I mean?
0: You kick your feet up.
1: It helps the friendship.
0: Yeah, and you go, oh man, that was enough of TJ for the week.
2: Can't wake up without it.
3: A better life with Dr. Sanjay Gupta.
4: 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And there is perhaps no movement more fundamental than walking. It reinforces the alignment, stability, and coordinated muscle activation that supports how your body moves, whether you're doing strenuous exercise or simply going about your daily life. This is according to Dana Santis, a strength and conditioning specialist. Even though you walk every day, Dana does say you can make small adjustments to immediately improve your walking mechanics. So, keep your rib cage stacked over your pelvis. 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Allow your arms to swing naturally in coordination with your legs. Keep your gaze forward, your jaw relaxed, and then just breathe in through your nose and out through your mouth. I'm Dr. Sanjay Gupta, helping you live a better life.
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1: A better life with Dr. Sanjay Gupta.
2: They say consistency is key, but sometimes you just got to switch it up. A new study out of Harvard School of Public Health found that varying your exercise routine could add years to your life. What exercise someone did didn't matter much. What did matter was that all the exercises together worked all the muscle groups in their body. Now, an added benefit to changing things up is it can help you push through the plateau effect. That's when your body gets so efficient at doing something that you actually stop getting better at it. And we know from previous research that specializing in any one sport at a young age can make someone actually more prone to injury. And as experts we talk to point out, even elite athletes switch up things with their workouts, making sure to target strength, cardio, flexibility, balance, and doing that every single week. I'm Dr. Sanjay Gupta, helping you live a better life.
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0: There was something we brought up on the show the other day.
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4: A better life with Dr. Sanjay Gupta.
5: They say consistency is key, but sometimes you just gotta switch it up. A new study out of Harvard School of Public Health found that varying your exercise routine could add years to your life. What exercise someone did didn't matter much. What did matter was that all the exercises together worked all the muscle groups in their body. Now, an added benefit to changing things up is it can help you push through the plateau effect. That's when your body gets so efficient at doing something that you actually stop getting better at it. And we know from previous research that specializing in any one sport at a young age can make someone actually more prone to injury. And as experts we talk to point out, even elite athletes switch up things with their workouts, making sure to target strength, cardio, flexibility, balance, and doing that every single week. I'm Dr. Sanjay Gupta, helping you live a better life.
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shot to the top. I've been out of shape, taking out the box. I'm an astronaut. I blasted off the planet, rock that caused catastrophe, and it matters more because I had it. Now I had, I thought about wreaking havoc on an opposition. Kind of shocking, they want a static with precision. I'm automatic quarterback. I ain't talking second packet. Pack it up on.

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in a Jeep with the top down, doors off, and nothing but open sky above you. Because around here, summer isn't just

0: Let the Jeep make this summer event, and you'll be saying, I can, all summer long.
1: A Better Life with Dr. Sanjay Gupta.
2: They say consistency is key, but sometimes you just gotta switch it up. A new study out of Harvard School of Public Health found that varying your exercise routine could add years to your life. What exercise someone did didn't matter much. What did matter was that all the exercises together worked all the muscle groups in their body. Now, an added benefit to changing things up is it can help you push through the plateau effect. That's when your body gets so efficient at doing something that you actually stop getting better at it. And we know from previous research that specializing in any one sport at a young age can make someone actually more prone to injury. And as experts we talk to point out, even elite athletes switch up things with their workouts, making sure to target strength, cardio, flexibility, balance, and doing that every single week. I'm Dr. Sanjay Gupta, helping you live a better life.
3: Opportunity employer.

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0: There was a phase in my life. Like, you know what? I want to become a boxer. I want to be a little tougher. And so I went to this boutique boxing gym.
1: Of course you did.
0: The moment I walked in, I said, ooh, this is not where tough people go.
2: No.
0: And I get in and it's me and about 30 women that likely have husbands in tech. And they looked tougher hitting the bag than I did.
1: In between rounds, you have a macchiato, bro.
2: For real.
0: Exactly. They had a little juice bar in there.
2: They made me run laps. You were over there sipping lattes.
0: That's right.
3: Every morning. Can't wake up without it. A better life with Dr. Sanjay Gupta.
4: I don't know about you, but my social media feeds are flooded with lotions and potions and gadgets, all promising to unlock different components of longevity. But if you log off, take a step back from all the hype, you'll find that the actual keys to a longer, healthier life are hiding in plain sight. There are four of them. Number one, nutrition. The Mediterranean diet really is the gold standard. Number two, exercise. You should be getting 150 minutes of moderate intensity exercise or 75 minutes of vigorous intensity exercise every week, plus strength training and stretching. Number three, sleep. Sleep is when your body and your brain repair themselves. You should be getting 7 to 9 hours a night. And finally, number four often gets forgotten, socialization. It's not a bonus, it's a necessity for a healthy life, finding a sense of community, purpose, and belonging. I'm Dr. Sanjay Gupta, helping you live a better life.
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1: I don't know about you, but my social media feeds are flooded with lotions and potions and gadgets, all promising to unlock different components of longevity. But if you log off, take a step back from all the hype, you'll find that the actual keys to a longer, healthier life are hiding in plain sight. There are four of them. Number one, nutrition. The Mediterranean diet really is the gold standard. Number two, exercise. 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Number three, sleep. 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You should be getting 7 to 9 hours a night. And finally, number four, often gets forgotten, socialization. It's not a bonus, it's a necessity for a healthy life, finding a sense of community, purpose, and belonging. I'm Dr. Sanjay Gupta, helping you live a better life.
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0: Well, hold on.
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0: What, that's it?
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1: 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I always thought, you know, you dial the number, and then it's like, all right, you know, you continue for like $1.99 or something. You know,
0: that's a great idea. We should try that, J-Bo.
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6: A better life with Dr. Sanjay Gupta.
7: They say consistency is key, but sometimes you just got to switch it up. A new study out of Harvard School of Public Health found that varying your exercise routine could add years to your life. What exercise someone did didn't matter much. What did matter was that all the exercises together worked all the muscle groups in their body. Now, an added benefit to changing things up is it can help you push through the plateau effect. That's when your body gets so efficient at doing something that you actually stop getting better at it. And we know from previous research that specializing in any one sport at a young age can make someone actually more prone to injury. 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
1: This is the TJ Show, and look at that. It's Tuesday, July 28th, 2026. Hello, J-Bo.
2: Good day, sir.
1: Hello, Kenny.
3: Hey now.
1: Hi, Heather.
4: Hi.
1: Oh.
2: Did your voice just crack?
1: Yeah, it did.
2: Are you still going through puberty?
4: No, I'm trying to plug my headphones in and I'm having an issue. There it is.
2: Oh. What's TJ's voice crack, not yours?
1: Well, it's because of those hot, spicy potato chips you gave me from St. Louis. J-Bo was traveling around and
2: you
1: I got
2: red hot riplets.
1: Oh my goodness.
2: You can only find them in St. Louis.
1: So, what a gift. I wound up eating them with my sardines yesterday.
2: Oh, and what a disaster.
1: No, it's a perfect companion, J-Bo. This is your entryway to sardines.
2: Yeah. No, it's not.
1: I'm telling you, you're going to love it.
2: It's not my entryway to anything.
1: It is all so nice and spicy. You bought how many bags?
2: 10 bags.
1: A case.
2: Yes. Like I said, you can't find them anywhere else.
1: Yeah, no, I think that's
2: great.
1: When
2: I lived in St. Louis, they were a hot commodity in my house.
1: Well, thank you for that gift. It was quite a delight for lunch yesterday. Got a little message here.
5: Yeah, this is Joe on Maui. And I just wanted to say hi, guys. I listen to you all the time.
1: Thank you for that, Joe.
5: Are you actually on Maui?
1: No, full disclosure, we are not broadcasting from Maui, although I would love being there.
2: Yeah,
1: it would be great.
2: I think if we did, we would sound a little happier. We sound happy now, but we would sound happier.
1: Yeah, do you hear the occasional edge that comes in? That's called an East Coast edge. Uh-huh. We're on the edge all the way out on the East Coast.
5: Anyway, listening to your show, great. Have a good day.
1: Okay, that's it. Yeah, well, no, listen, I love that. It sounds like we're right there. The plan is to be there at some point, like on a vacation with my wife, Jess.
2: That would be nice. Joe, if you know Dave in Maui, tell him to call us. It's been a minute.
1: Yes, that's right. Dave, who famously sent us a whole box of pineapples from Hawaii. It was one of the greatest gifts. Now, not as great as the St. Louis potato chips, but very close.
2: Oh, I don't know, but it is very close. And Dave also invited us to stay at his house.
1: That's right. We have not taken him up on that yet.
2: Not yet.
1: But, yeah, we haven't heard from him. Maybe he was offended.
2: I doubt it. He'll call.
6: Hey, guys, it's Lori. I'm calling from Oshkosh. Just wanted to say hi, and I love listening to you guys.
1: Thank you for that, Lori.
6: The traffic around here is horrible.
1: Well, welcome to the club.
6: I hope you guys have a good day, and thanks. Bye.
1: Okay, we have a whole lot to get to today. I always want to give out the phone number at the beginning of the show, and we give it out throughout the show, but we want it in your phone so that when you feel that urge, you want to get in on the conversation. Who knows? Maybe you know something about the robot takeover that we should know. Maybe you know something about Bigfoot. There was a claimed sighting, which we'll have to get to today. Maybe you have your own. 877-RADIO-TJ. You either catch us in the studio or you get our voicemail. 877-RADIO-TJ. Are you guys ready to do this?
2: Yes, sir.
3: Yeah.
1: Here we go.
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8: 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No problems on 81 or the KC. No unusual delays on 84 or 380. Running accident free on the Turnpike in Wilkes-Barre. No problems on the North Cross Valley or 115. If you see a traffic problem, call their toll-free tip line, 855-ROAD-TIP.
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0: This is the TJ Show. J-Bo, I'm going to read this headline for a friend.
1: That sounds good.
0: Driving above the speed limit costs you, and it doesn't actually save you much time. It also apparently costs the environment.
1: Is this about me? Well, you're the friend.
0: You have a tendency to speed at all costs. You are made to speed.
1: Yeah, I like it.
0: And there's a whole study done on this, and this is in a Nature journal. Communications sustainability. They're saying there is minimal time saved for an average daily trip of 28.6 miles. Driving at or below posted speed limits adds only about 54 seconds to a driver's daily commute. This is interesting timing because I was on a highway and it was a red light at the highway. There was a white van and I saw this little car. They just couldn't wait for this guy to get moving. They weirdly like went around him real fast and then just sped off. And then what happens? He gets caught at the light and then we're all at the same light together.
1: Yep.
0: And it's like you went through all that. You risk getting a ticket. You risk like who knows who the guy in the white van is. You just risk a lot for nothing.
1: The guy in the white van is a utility worker. He's a contractor. He's just doing his job. You know what I'm saying? But whenever that happens to me and I get to the same light that car passed me up to get to, it makes me so happy because I pull up right next to them and I look over and I smile.
0: Yeah.
1: Like, it's my way of being like, I see you. You see me? You cut me off back there.
2: I don't mind speeding to save time. If I'm stuck behind someone who's going slow, it physically hurts me to drive that slow. I have to drive faster. It's not about getting anywhere quicker. I know I'm going to get to the light the same amount of time that person did. It's just, I can't be in a car that's going slow.
0: Apparently, driving the speed limit is causing financial and fuel savings. They claim, according to the study, that it could collectively save U.S. drivers $26 million, 7.2 million gallons of fuel every day just by driving the speed limit. And I don't know if that's because if you're speeding, you're accelerating
2: more
0: and
2: gas,
0: burning more gas.
2: That makes sense.
0: The environmental impact, eliminating speeding, could cut 57,000 metric tons of CO2 emissions.
1: Yeah, but if I eliminate speeding, am I going to beat the GPS?
0: What do you mean by that?
1: Like, the GPS will say, oh, you're going to get there at 7:45, and then that's if you're going to speed limit.
0: Yeah.
1: But if you start driving a little faster, you'll get there at 7:40.
0: Isn't it the best feeling when you just get a couple extra minutes?
1: You beat the GPS.
0: You're like, man, I get to spend that 2 minutes doing whatever I want now. How do you use it?
1: I just chill.
0: Hang out in the car.
1: Yeah.
0: Good for you. You deserved it.
1: I decompress from the stress of speeding.
0: Yeah. Applies to the electric vehicles as well. Driving slower also improves the energy efficiency of battery electric vehicles. I think it's easier to speed in electric vehicles. They go fast,
1: Let me tell you, I took a road trip recently and I was driving a minivan because I had to take my nieces and nephews back to where they live. And you can go really fast in a minivan without even noticing it. Mm. At one point, I was going 95. I didn't even realize until I looked down.
2: Was it an EV or no?
1: No, it wasn't an EV.
2: Oh.
1: So EVs you can go fast and not notice, but minivans you can too.
0: So just something to keep in mind, Heather, take note. Drive the speed limit, okay? If you want to do good for nature, you like nature.
2: I'm going to do my own research on this and get back to you.
0: All right, this is the TJ Show. Just trying to keep everyone safe out there. Hot
3: 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For the most part, things are looking good this morning. No problems on 81 or the KC. No unusual delays on 84 or 380. Running accident-free on the Turnpike in Wilkes-Barre. No problems on the North Cross Valley or 115. If you see a traffic problem, call their toll-free tip line, 855-ROAD-TIP.
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17: How often do you stop to wonder whether you should share something that's revealing, maybe even embarrassing, with a partner, a friend, or even your boss? In her new book called Revealing, The Underrated Power of Oversharing, behavioral scientist Leslie John says doing just that can help you deepen relationships that are vital to your life. We need people to trust us in order to get things like love, friendship, and career success. That's what she told us. When you make yourself vulnerable by revealing something sensitive, it does make other people trust you. In turn, when you ask someone to reveal something about themselves, showing that interest will generally lead someone to like you more. Why? Because people like to be asked about themselves, she says. It also signals that they are discriminating and choosy, but in a good way. I'm Dr. Sanjay Gupta, helping you live a better life.

It's the TJ Show, and if you've been under the impression that minivans are not cool, apparently that narrative is changing fast. We're going to get to it a few moments away. It's coming up in the news on the TJ Show.

0: This is the TJ Show, or news. It sounds different around here. Kenny reads through every story he can find, and then he brings us the most interesting ones. Kenny, what's happening on the planet today?
1: J-Bo, you were just telling us how you recently rented a minivan for your big road trip with your nieces and nephew.
2: Yes.
1: Did you realize how trendy you were?
2: Oh, I stay trendy, so. I pick something up and it becomes a trend, so I didn't realize I was trendy.
1: Well, J-Bo might be the reason behind this. It turns out minivans are making a serious comeback, long considered a dying segment.
0: Oh, my friend Phil, his family had a minivan.
1: Yeah.
0: And so he would always be voted designated driver.
2: Oh, for sure, because of space.
0: And he took so much. I mean, here he was doing a nice thing. He was choosing to be the driver every weekend, or being forced to, depending on how you looked at
2: it. This is like in high school.
0: In high school.
2: Yeah.
0: And we made fun of him for driving the minivan. And he was the driver. He took years of grief. And now you're telling me it's cool.
1: Yeah, well, it appears millennial parents are embracing the minivan. It's making a comeback. We're seeing it in the sales numbers. Minivan sales surged 21% in 2025 with nearly 400,000 units sold. The Toyota Sienna sales jumped 35%. Vans staying on dealer lots for an average of just 18 days.
0: They're
1: flying off the shelves.
2: I'll tell you this. The minivans that I've rented for my road trips, it's something like I think the makers are making it trendy, because on the inside it's super spacious.
0: Oh, nice.
2: There's different compartments. Even like the wheels are like aloe wheels, so they look nicer on the outside. It's kind of like party on the outside, but you know, family business on the inside.
0: All right, hey, listen.
2: Yeah, so
0: it's convenient to be able to fit your whole family in one place.
2: And they're comfortable.
1: Yeah, well, a lot of parents had switched to full-size three-row SUVs, but a minivan, on average, costs $4,000 less than those full-size SUVs. So parents are seeing savings here, but they're also seeing that this is an opportunity. You have viral TikTok videos featuring minivan owners, one claiming 18 cup holders, but y'all still thirsty.
2: Yeah,
1: going viral.
2: No, seriously, because the rental company, they offered me an SUV that also had three rows, and I looked inside of it, and then I looked inside the minivan, and I'm like, there's more space in the minivan than there is in the three-row SUV. So.
0: Well done. Starting the trend there, J-Bo.
2: There you go.
0: What else you have, Kenny?
1: Some new advice from the American Heart Association, noting that drinking up to 5 cups of coffee daily is safe for most adults, and it's linked to lower risks of type 2 diabetes, stroke, and heart failure.
0: Hey, I'm not quite at 5 cups a day, but I'll get there if you want me to.
2: No, please.
0: Come on now.
2: No, I don't think you need it.
0: I love it.
1: You big cups, though.
0: Yeah, well, I do, what do I do? 24 ounces, so that's 8, 16. Oh, I guess I'm rocking like 3, right?
2: That's a lot.
1: Yeah, so it appears this is totally safe, and it maybe will be good for you as well.
0: All right. Well, the pendulum has swung to the coffee lovers once again.
1: Yes, it did.
0: Kenny, thanks for keeping us somewhat informed.
1: That's what's happening.
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4: Happy Tuesday morning. For today, it'll be mostly cloudy with showers and storms, some of which can be heavy at times, with high temperatures into the middle and upper 70s. For tonight, a few showers and storms possible, low temperatures into the low and middle 60s. And for tomorrow, mostly cloudy with scattered showers, maybe even a rumble of thunder. High temperatures will be into the low and middle 70s. And for your Thursday, mostly cloudy with a few showers and a rumble of thunder. High temperatures will be into the low and middle 70s. With your 2822 feature alert weather forecast, I'm meteorologist Matthew Howard.
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14: 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It reinforces the alignment, stability, and coordinated muscle activation that supports how your body moves, whether you're doing strenuous exercise or simply going about your daily life. 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I'm Dr. Sanjay Gupta, helping you live a better life.
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0: 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Man, Kenny, you are a trooper.
1: Jimbo,
0: this guy goes out to a concert on a Monday night.
2: I know. When he told me about it, I was like, are you crazy?
0: How do you... So, Motley Crue is still touring. It's the full band, right?
1: Yeah. I think they've been together 45 years.
0: Yeah. Remarkable length of time. A lot of bands, they can't stay together that long. And I got to give it to you. I don't think I could handle a concert on a Monday night. What time did that wrap up?
3: 10:30.
2: Man, when did we get to this place in life?
0: I know,
2: we can't handle a concert on a Monday night.
0: Well, it's like, come on, man. It's a work night. But you said that there was something interesting about this show, and you should bring this up.
3: Well, I thought it was amazing just the different age groups that were at this Motley Crue show. There was everything from what looked like high school-aged kids to elderly people walking around with canes.
0: How did the elderly people sound singing along to Kickstart My Heart?
3: They sounded great. Everybody sounded great.
2: Stop
3: it. Oh, yeah! Kickstart My Heart! Oh, yeah! Baby!
0: So fun. Was it fun?
3: I had a blast.
0: Yeah. Okay. Yeah. I heard you got pulled over by...
4: Kenny had a terrible time. Did it sound like he had a horrible time?
3: No, I love it. I like a lot of different kinds of music, but my fiance Allison is a big hair metal fan, and she's been eyeing this concert date for a long time.
0: But I heard you got pulled over to the side by security. What were you doing, boo?
3: You know, my fiance Allison loves their strawberry daiquiris at this particular concert venue. So
0: How much did that cost, by the way?
3: $17.
0: Unbelievable.
3: But I like to wear binoculars if I go to a sporting event or if I go to a concert. And as I was

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2: 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No problems on 81 or the North Cross Valley. No unusual delays on 80 or 115. A running accident free on the turnpike. No problems reported on 380 or 84. If you see a traffic problem, call their toll-free tip line, 855-ROAD-TIP.
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16: 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And there is perhaps no movement more fundamental than walking. It reinforces the alignment, stability, and coordinated muscle activation that supports how your body moves, whether you're doing strenuous exercise or simply going about your daily life. This is according to Dana Santis, a strength and conditioning specialist. Even though you walk every day, Dana does say you can make small adjustments to immediately improve your walking mechanics. So, keep your rib cage stacked over your pelvis. 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Allow your arms to swing naturally in coordination with your legs. Keep your gaze forward, your jaw relaxed, and then just breathe in through your nose and out through your mouth. I'm Dr. Sanjay Gupta, helping you live a better life.
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0: the TJ Show. You know, there was a moment yesterday I was trying to share something. I felt like it was a public service announcement. I've been diagnosed by a doctor with pinky killer.
1: It's not a diagnosis.
0: Well, I wore a really cool pair of shoes, and it crushed my pinky a little bit. I actually thought my toe was broken. That's how much it hurt. And I did make an appointment with a podiatrist because it just kept hurting. It was swollen, the whole thing. And we got a phone call from Mark yesterday, who seemed to be annoyed that I would dare to make an appointment with a podiatrist over this injury.
1: Yeah, just like Heather's annoyed about that, and I was too.
0: Okay, well, here's what happened if you missed it. Be careful of some of these shoes you wear. They can really hurt your pinky toe. I was diagnosed with something called pinky killer.
2: Take your pinky toe to your other toe. You big dummy.
0: Did you just call me a big dummy?
1: Yes, seriously.
2: Oh, a little pinky toe.
0: Yeah, I mean, listen, I was trying to help people. I just want to put a warning out there. If you're going to wear cool shoes, you better be careful. This thing really hurt my toe. But I interviewed the podiatrist, and she gave me this little tiny pinky sleeve that I can put on my toe to protect it going forward so I can keep wearing cool shoes. Well, we got a call from Mark, a little follow-up.
2: You know who it is. I hope I didn't offend you over your pinky toe. I felt bad.
0: This poor guy. Aww, this guy's
1: so
0: feeling
1: sweet.
0: Bad.
2: I just call him back to apologize.
0: No, you don't need to apologize.
1: That's very mature of you, Mark. But
0: come
1: no,
0: on
1: TJ's
0: now.
1: Fine.
0: I'm totally fine.
2: Because it seemed like I offended you, and I don't want to, surely don't want to offend anybody.
0: No, it is very hard to offend me.
3: Yeah, I've been trying for the past like 4 years, and it just hasn't happened yet.
0: Well, it's just I don't take offense to stuff easily. I'm not offended. I don't want to walk around constantly being offended.
2: I just try to live a good life, and I just felt bad. I was like, I might have offended him.
0: No, I'm fine. You can call. That's why we give out the phone number. We ask you to join in, have a good time. Mark, no offense taken.
2: Because I know I come across rough.
0: Does Mark come across rough?
1: I don't think so. I think he comes across very sweet, but also Big Dummy is just funny.
3: Yeah.
0: Right.
3: That was the nicest thing you could have said to him.
0: Does Mark understand that I have kids who have told me that I'm the worst dad in the world at certain times?
1: And that can hurt some feelings for sure.
0: That doesn't even hurt my feelings. That to me sounds ridiculous. Because then I explain to them, there are much worse dad out
3: there
0: than me. I know that for sure. Mm-hmm. So no, I'm not offended by that.
2: All right, man. See you.
0: Love you, Mark.
1: Thank you.
0: Thank you for the very sweet, kind word. No offense taken. I'm offended that you can't wear a cool pair of shoes and not have to deal with a pinky injury.
1: Yeah, you can have a pinky killer for sure.
0: But this is the price to look good, guys.
3: Why I don't wear high heels? Because they hurt.
1: Yeah. Oh, yeah. Yes. Your knees, your back, your toes, everything.
0: You know what's funny? My 8-year-old took my wife's high heels. I said, all right, let's get in the car. She's wearing those to go out to the store.
1: No,
0: I'm like,
1: ma'am.
0: Yo, Willa, put those back. And she was mad at me. That's offensive. You can't walk out with your mom's shoes.
3: No. You should let her walk in them so she knows how it feels.
0: No.
3: She'll
0: no.
3: stop.
1: It's miserable.
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5: Things are looking good this morning for the most part. No problems on 81 or the KC. No unusual delays on 84 or 380. Running accident free on the turnpike. No problems reported on 80 or 309. If you see a traffic problem, call their toll free tip line 855 Road Tip.
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0: Jay Show. This story cannot be for real. So we just learned, and this was on, what, Friday, that LeBron is going to the 76ers in Philly.
1: Yep.
0: Now, I'm seeing headlines everywhere claiming, and this isn't directly from LeBron, but they're claiming that he's planning on living in New York City while playing in Philly, and then he's going to take a helicopter ride to practice. That has to be a fake story. There's no way.
1: Well, it's being reported on by Brian Windhorst of ESPN. He's an NBA insider. He's usually right, but it is coming from unnamed sources. We have not heard these words come from LeBron's mouth himself.
2: I'm just shaking my head.
0: It can't be, right?
2: It sounds ridiculous to me.
1: I buy it.
2: How about, I mean, I don't put it up past LeBron, but I think it's ridiculous. Like, you got to think about when the weather is bad. Like, are you going to, you won't be able to commute in rain or thunderstorm. So then what? You're going to spend, what, 2 hours trying to get to Philly from New York?
0: Well, also, sure, there's that logistical issue. But what about if you're a Philly fan? You've got to hate this idea.
2: Oh, yeah. That was my other talking point. Yeah. I would be so annoyed.
0: Yeah. Like, this is, he's coming to Philly. And I know because my family, they're from the Philly area. They love this story. They've been so excited about LeBron, the headlines all over the place, all over our family chats. It's been all about LeBron. But it's like, oh, Philly's not good enough? You got to live in New York City? That doesn't make sense to me as a teammate.
2: No, the jokes I've seen around on the internet is that LeBron's camp did reach out to the Knicks, because at one point the conversation was, oh, will LeBron go play for the Knicks? But the Knicks just won a championship, and they don't want to mess up that chemistry. Yes. So they're like, nah, we don't want you, LeBron.
0: Wow.
2: So now it's like, oh, LeBron wants to be in New York so bad, he's willing to live there.
0: I just
2: play
0: don't buy
2: in Philly.
0: It. I don't buy it.
3: He won't be able to go anywhere. Knicks fans are just going to berate him wherever he goes out in New York City. He will have to stay in his home.
0: Well, but he has to do that everywhere he goes, right? I mean, doesn't
3: I mean, I'm sure he can go places. I'm sure he leaves his home.
0: I'm going to bet on this story being fake. There's no way a cartoonish, wild move. Like, even just the gasoline. Like, isn't the Environment Association mad at him for that?
3: his teammates.
0: Right.
2: Like, yeah.
0: How do you build relationship with your team?
2: Right.
0: Like, don't basketball players need to hang out with one another, get to know each other?
1: So. Well, you look at this Knicks championship team, they genuinely seem to like each other. So as a Knicks fan, I'm eating this up, but this was a big fear for a lot of Sixers fans, because with LeBron, yes, you get a great player, the GOAT potentially, but he also comes with a lot of distractions. This is one of them.
0: And I just don't believe it.
1: He'll have like a documentary crew there for practices like every day. It's going to be a circus in Philadelphia.
0: Wow. Well, I guess we'll see. When do you think we'll know if it's a real story or not?
3: When's the season start?
2: Yeah.
1: Training camp starts in September.
0: And isn't practice every day?
1: They might get a day or two off a week.
0: There's no way he's taking a helicopter to practice.
2: And not to mention, sometimes you have these late night games. So
0: yes.
2: Then you're going to be heading home at like 10 something at night, 11 o'clock on a helicopter.
0: Or does he have a place in New York and in Philly? And if he wants to stay the night in Philly, he can.
2: Probably.
0: And then you go, okay, well, maybe that's a little bit better, but that's a wild
2: story.
0: Okay,
2: fine. So you have a vacation home in New York. You can call it that.
0: Then no big deal. Right. This is the TJ Show.
4: 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For the most part, things are looking good this morning. No problems on 81 or the North Cross Valley. No unusual delays on 115 or 315. We're checking in accident-free on the Turnpike. No problems reported on 380 or the North Scranton Expressway. If you see a traffic problem, call their toll-free tip line, 855-ROAD-TIP.
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the TJ Show and a kid's birthday party trend that seems to be catching on. Other parents paying to go to the party. What does this mean? We're going to get to it a few moments away. It's coming up in the news on the TJ Show.

0: This is the TJ Show, or news. It sounds different around here. Kenny reads through every story he can find, and then he brings us the most interesting ones. Kenny, what's happening on the planet today?
1: Parents.com reporting on this emerging trend involving kids' birthday parties. Apparently, parents are asking on the invitation for tips to help offset party costs from their guests' parents.
0: Wow.
2: I know that things are expensive. I totally understand that. But can we bring back just like chill birthday parties for kids?
3: Right.
2: Where you just go get a cake, get some pizza, you know, put up some plastic sign that says happy birthday,
0: yeah,
2: and let the kids just run around and choke each other out. Like, can we just bring that back?
0: I would say let's not do the choking each other out, but the
2: depends
0: running around.
2: On the kid.
0: Well,
3: some deserve it.
2: Yeah.
0: I
4: I'm just kidding.
0: Relax, TJ.
4: I'm not.
0: I don't want my kids to get any ideas. They listen to this show.
2: That's
0: true.
2: No
0: and
2: choking.
0: They love you.
2: Keep your hands to yourself.
0: Yes.
2: That's
0: what J-Bo says.
2: But I'm just saying, like, just keep it simple.
0: Yeah.
2: I think kids just want to have fun. I think some parents, I don't have children, but I believe some parents just want to have this big party to just post on social and be like, oh, look what I did for my kid. But your kid doesn't care about that.
0: No, you're right. The stuff that they get fascinated with is so low scale. They don't need all this fancy whatever. My kids want a pinata. You find them.
2: That's it.
0: They're like $30, maybe a little expensive. You stuff them with candy. You go to Costco, get the big bag of candy. They're thrilled. That's it.
2: And if you buy an off-season pinata, like let's say the birthday's in November, but the pinata's from like Easter, discount. Mm-hmm. $20.
0: Even,
3: put a birthday hat on the bunny.
2: Yes.
0: I'll go one deeper than that. Get the New Year's 2025 pinata.
2: Hello. But they still got it. Get
0: even cheaper.
2: You know what I'm saying? Celebrate.
0: That's right.
1: Yeah, and this is pretty much the debate that has sparked online because of all of this. But J-Bo, you're absolutely right. Social media standards, Pinterest, Instagram, you have these very elaborate children's parties. They're saying it costs parents well over $300, $500 to throw these parties because they have custom cakes, themes, and expensive goodie bags.
0: All right. Kenny, what else do you have?
1: Well, yesterday, actually, it was Sunday, there was a high-quality bootleg copy of Christopher Nolan's The Odyssey posted on X, formerly Twitter.
2: Okay, we still bootlegging stuff?
0: I'm surprised about that.
2: Me too.
3: Is it one of those ones where someone went into the theater and filmed it with a camera?
1: No, it's reportedly a high-quality digital copy of the film. Cool. It was viewed 3 million times before it was taken down off of X.
3: All right,
0: What's so crazy about that is that watching that movie on the phone is the exact opposite of what Christopher Nolan intended to do in IMAX, the biggest screen. It's kind of weird.
1: That was one of the most popular replies on X. Oh, just like Christopher Nolan intended watch it on your iPhone screen. But here's another funny part of it. So I guess after word got out about this copy, people started posting fake digital copies of the movie, which ended up just being Rick Roll videos where Rick Astley came on afterwards.
0: Hilarious.
1: Never gonna give you up.
0: The internet's great for your brain, I gotta tell you. Kenny, thanks for keeping us somewhat informed.
1: That's what's happening.
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4: Happy Tuesday morning. For today, it'll be mostly cloudy with showers and storms, some of which can be heavy at times, with high temperatures into the middle and upper 70s. For tonight, a few showers and storms possible, low temperatures into the low and middle 60s. And for tomorrow, mostly cloudy with scattered showers, maybe even a rumble of thunder. High temperatures will be into the low and middle 70s. And for your Thursday, mostly cloudy with a few showers and a rumble of thunder. High temperatures will be into the low and middle 70s. With your 2822 Future Alert weather forecast, I'm meteorologist Matthew Howard.
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1: Is in the corner and the squirrel is still eluding an entire horde of grounds crew members.
2: So at this point, they have literally 20 grounds crew members chasing. It is a herd of people trying to catch this one squirrel. And squirrels might be the best animal ever because this thing got away from them. Yeah. They're throwing towels at it. One towel lands on it. It gets out from under the towel. Yeah.
1: And the squirrel's free once again. Hemmed in? No, I won't be hemmed in. I have freedom on my mind. Trying to go between the legs and eventually he gets away again and hops through the towel.
2: There are 20 human beings chasing this one squirrel. They cannot catch it.
3: And can you hear the crowd in the background, like, rooting? I think they're rooting for the squirrel. They don't want the squirrel to be caught.
2: Oh, it's more exciting than the baseball game.
1: And hops through another towel. The force field is activated. Towels can't stop him, or maybe they can.
2: And so now a towel lands on the squirrel, and a dude picks the thing up. I would never.
3: Yeah, one of the players.
2: With one towel? I am not picking up a squirrel. What if its tooth goes through and bites you?
3: Well, from what I saw in the video, one of the players picked up the squirrel in his glove, but then the squirrel jumped out of it.
2: Right.
3: And so the crowd is booing because they're like, no, free the squirrel.
2: So after they finally catch him, they give all these guys who have been running around for minutes a huge boo. And I guess the umpire of the game felt bad because they were like, guys, did you see what just happened? Like, they just caught a squirrel. Give him some credit. They boo him again.
4: The loud boo you just heard was for the Keystone Cops routine.
5: Ladies and gentlemen, I'd like to thank the grounds crew. Let's give them a round of applause. The Detroit Tigers grounds crew. Thank you.
6: That's Bill Miller, the crew chief.
2: It didn't work.
3: No,
2: they were all like, no, we're going to boo you again.
6: You just got on his mic to thank the grounds crew and got booed.
3: The commentators are having a grand time. They're like, baseball what? Who cares about baseball?
2: Okay, this is sort of a bold prediction, and it's not necessarily animal friendly. Don't send this to PETA. But if baseball wants to be popular and like really win over everyone over again, they need to release a different animal every game. Like, at least one inning. No longer seventh inning stretch. You put a raccoon out there, maybe a cat, a dog every once in a while.
3: A goat.
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2: Oh, chef's kiss.
3: Mm-hmm.
2: That would be beautiful. It's just my personal request. 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
8: traffic. For the most part, things are looking good this morning. No problems on 81 or the North Cross Valley. No unusual delays on 115 or 315. We're checking in accident-free on the Turnpike. No problems reported on 380 or the North Scranton Expressway. If you see a traffic problem, call their toll-free tip line, 855-ROAD-TIP.
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4: How often do you stop to wonder whether you should share something that's revealing, maybe even embarrassing, with a partner, a friend, or even your boss? In her new book called Revealing, The Underrated Power of Oversharing, behavioral scientist Leslie John says doing just that can help you deepen relationships that are vital to your life. We need people to trust us in order to get things like love, friendship, and career success. That's what she told us. When you make yourself vulnerable by revealing something sensitive, it does make other people trust you. In turn, when you ask someone to reveal something about themselves, showing that interest will generally lead someone to like you more. Why? Because people like to be asked about themselves, she says. It also signals that they are discriminating and choosy, but in a good way. I'm Dr. Sanjay Gupta, helping you live a better life.
5: The easy way.
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0: This is the TJ Show. And I've always been someone who has disregarded Bigfoot claims. It just sounds like a ridiculous thing that isn't real.
1: Well, there's been so many claims over the course of so many years, and I haven't seen anything. We haven't seen anything.
0: Yeah, and when you do, you know, the cliche is you can't see the photo, and it's always blurry, whatever. But then someone in my life who I really trust, he's convinced that he had a Bigfoot encounter with his brother. And I'm like, I know these people, like, they're not making this up. And I wrote that off, like, well, maybe it's a bird, and birds make weird sounds in the middle of the night. It was late. They were on a trail. They were hunting deer. Yeah, there's just so much that it can be, and you can't see anything.
2: A lot of people I love that believe some things that I'm like, I don't know.
1: So, that's true. It's
0: well,
2: to their heart, you know what I mean?
0: So this is what's coming out now. There's a headline. A Rhode Island dad claims he saw Bigfoot in the Connecticut woods. He was driving back home from a 4th of July weekend trip in Connecticut. He describes the creature as roughly 8.5 feet tall, walking upright on two legs, and covered in matty, greasy brown hair. He noted its arms hung past its knees, its head was cone-shaped, and its legs were shorter than its torso. Now, a couple things. I didn't realize that there is a Bigfoot Field Researchers organization. So these are people who apparently keep track of all these supposed sightings. And they labeled this encounter a Class A sighting, deeming it credible. But who are these people? Like, I guess if you're looking at Bigfoot people, these are the ones who have seen the most of all the Bigfoot people.
1: Right. And do they appoint themselves as credible?
0: Right. They noted its description closely matches a similar 2019 report in the same area. Now, here's the only part where I'm starting to sway in the Bigfoot direction. Because, again, I'm still not a believer. But if it was an actual thing, what catches my attention here is the covered in matted, greasy brown hair. Because my theory is the only way that they could hide is if it was some sort of an ocean animal that was able to live and hide in the ocean. Because the ocean is really the best hiding spot that we have on this planet, right?
1: Yeah, there's so many parts of it that's not discovered.
0: Right. So is there something going on in the ocean, and are they able to, I don't know, do something where it's hard to track them? But there's so many video cameras, so you'd think you'd see more. Mm-hmm. Like, they know how to track people really well. You're going to tell me if there's some
1: people.
0: Well, if there's some mysterious being out there, there's not one camera that would get a good shot. So I'm still on the disbelief side, but the wet fur thing captured my attention with this one.
1: But he said it was greasy. Sometimes when you don't wash your hair for a long time, it can get greasy.
0: So you don't think it's water?
1: No, I think it's the dirty.
0: Okay.
1: Bigfoot doesn't know how to shower or jump in a river.
3: No head and shoulders in the woods.
0: And by the way, if they were real, great mascot for Head and Shoulders.
3: Yeah.
0: Couldn't get better
3: Touché,
0: than that.
3: Yeah.
0: Oh, by the way, there's another description here. The dad said it didn't have boobs, which is apparently important because a different one did, according to another report. So it's very confusing.
1: Well, then that means there's more than one then?
0: I don't know.
2: I think you noticed that.
3: I'm not interested anymore.
0: Yeah, I'm not. I just.
2: I'm out.
0: Well, that's weird.
1: I wonder if the Bigfoot was like, hey, my eyes are up here. Okay.
0: So much mystery. We have enough mystery in the world. We don't need more. 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
5: Traffic.
6: For the most part, things are looking good this morning. Dunmore, 81 southbound stop and go between the Casey and the Biden Expressway due to that road work. No problems on 84 or 380. We're looking good on 80 and the Turnpike. In Wilkes-Barre, no unusual delays on the North Cross Valley or 115. If you see a traffic problem, call their toll-free tip line, 855-ROAD-TIP.
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2: Hate to give the satisfaction asking how you're doing now. How's the castle built of people you pretend to care about? Just what you wanted. Look at you, cool guy, you got it. I see the parties and diamonds. Sometimes when I close my eyes, 6 months of torture you sold to some forbidden paradise. I loved you truly.

0: This is the TJ Show, and here's the problem with bringing up Bigfoot. A few moments ago, I read this claim. There was a dad who said he saw him in Connecticut.
1: Right.
0: And we talked through that, and I just want the conversation to end, but it never just ends when you bring up Bigfoot. It just keeps going and going, and people will call, and they'll share their stories. And then, Heather, now, you have a story. Did you stay at this hotel that you just sent me this picture?
1: No, I was just passing by. But I did see Bigfoot this week in New Paltz, New York. So apparently,
0: I don't know
1: if it's traveling from Connecticut to New York, but
0: yeah. So Heather went on a big road trip and you stopped at this inn called what is it called?
1: Casa Luna.
0: And they've got this huge Bigfoot statue outside of the little inn, and it's got a phone number on it. What's the story there? Do you know why they have that big statue?
1: I don't. I didn't look into it.
0: You didn't ask?
1: No, I didn't even go in.
2: Heather's not one for conversation.
1: I was just walking by, saw a cool statue, and took a picture of it.
0: There's got to be a story, and it's got a phone number. We should call the phone number and find out what the deal is with the statue. Maybe we can get an answer by tomorrow.
2: Yeah, they'll give us answers.
0: Okay, so we'll plan to do that.
1: Oh, yeah, we can do that.
0: And thank you for this information.
1: You're welcome.
0: Maybe they have some information about the whole Bigfoot story. Again, I'm not a believer, but open to the discussion that maybe they live in the water if they are real.
2: Well, if they live in the water, according to the story that we talked about earlier, the guy who saw the Bigfoot in Connecticut, the thing was greasy.
0: Okay.
2: So I don't know if they live in water.
0: I'm going to intentionally change the subject here, but on the note of Luna, right?
1: Because the place. Sure.
0: So my dog Luna, she had to go to the vet because she has an ear infection.
2: She does not have greasy fur, by the way.
0: No, she's, well, right now, she's got quite an ear infection.
1: Oh.
0: But I take her to the vet, and it was unbelievable. I check in, I go, I'm here with Luna. And the person behind the counter says, which one? I said, I don't know. And I gave my last name.
2: The only one I have in my house.
0: Well, this is crazy. So there was a cat named Luna in the waiting area. There was a dog named Luna waiting in the area. And my dog, Luna, there were three Lunas at once all waiting to go get checked. I'm like, how did this happen?
1: It's a very popular pet name. It is the most popular pet name.
0: Yeah. Hello. There's the data point. I know. It's unbelievable. Yeah. Three at once. And so they take her in. Now they've prescribed a medication. I'm like a pharmacist. I have to cut a pill in half every day.
1: Aww.
0: I got to give her a squirt in her ear. They give me this little bottle. Mm-hmm. It's disgusting.
2: And then I got to rub it.
0: Yeah, it's nasty. And she takes it like a champion because she's old.
2: She's a good girl.
0: She can't run away anymore.
2: Well, she's probably had quite a few ear infections in her lifetime. Yeah. So she's like, I'm used to this.
0: She's got these big floppy ears.
2: Yeah.
0: And they just get a little bit wet. And it's like, oh. But she's going to get better. I'm feeling good.
2: This is
0: not going to be the thing to take her out. She's 13.
2: So.
0: She's a champion.
2: No. As long as they care of her, she's going to be fine.
1: Yes. Baby Luna.
0: Look at that, guys. We changed the subject. No more Bigfoot talk. Okay, great. Mm-hmm. This is the TJ Show.
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4: Traffic.
5: For the most part, things are looking good this morning. Dunmore, 81 southbound stop and go between the KC and the Biden Expressway due to that road work. No problems on 84 or 380. We're looking good on 80 and the Turnpike. In Wilkes-Barre, no unusual delays on the North Cross Valley or 115. If you see a traffic problem, call our toll-free tip line, 855-ROAD-TIP.
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17: Staying active every day will go a long way towards helping you live a happy, healthy, and pain-free life. And there is perhaps no movement more fundamental than walking. It reinforces the alignment, stability, and coordinated muscle activation that supports how your body moves, whether you're doing strenuous exercise or simply going about your daily life. This is according to Dana Santis, a strength and conditioning specialist. Even though you walk every day, Dana does say you can make small adjustments to immediately improve your walking mechanics. So, keep your rib cage stacked over your pelvis. 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Allow your arms to swing naturally in coordination with your legs. 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I'm Dr. Sanjay Gupta, helping you live a better life.
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This sounds like a movie, but it's actually happening in Florida. We'll get to this in the news a few moments away on the TJ Show.

0: This is the TJ Show. Our news sounds different around here. Kenny reads through every story he can find, and then he brings us the most interesting ones. Kenny, what's happening on the planet today?
1: I saw this article and thought of the movie Sheep Detectives, which I know is one of your new favorites.
0: Well, I will tell you, I had to stop myself from crying. It is a tearjerker.
2: It's
0: you
2: a guys good watch, movie.
0: You
2: yeah,
0: watch?
2: I saw
0: okay.
2: it. Yeah,
0: Kenny?
1: I haven't yet.
0: What are you waiting for?
2: You'll enjoy it,
1: I have
2: Kenny.
1: Other things to watch.
0: Like what?
2: Wow.
0: It's a great story about a shepherd that reads to his sheep and, of course, doesn't think they're actually listening, but mm-hmm. then they are. And they solve a pretty big crime because they listened.
1: The reason I bring this up is because the Jacksonville Humane Society has a volunteer program called Positive Reading, spelled P-A-W-S, Positive Reading. The idea being that people come to the animal shelter and read to the animals. And we have an 11-year-old named Nehemiah. He's the first child in the history of the organization to log over 100 volunteer hours reading
0: wow.
1: to these homeless animals.
2: I'm glad that he's reading. Does anybody else find it funny that they're spelling positive, P-A-W? I get the play on words, yeah. but like, it's incorrect. And you're promoting reading. You know what I mean?
0: Yeah, a little confusing.
2: Yeah, I get it, but like, really?
0: Well, a couple of things on this. Number one, I'm sure that kid saw Sheep Detectives. And when you see a movie like that, of course, you're going to try it at home.
2: Yeah, why not?
0: You're going to see if it works. Then number two, if it keeps my kids busy to read stories to our dogs, go for it.
2: What are the benefits for the dog?
1: Well, he says for himself, obviously working on his reading skills was definitely one of the goals, but he liked the idea of helping to create a calm, comforting environment for these stressed animals while at the same time helping his own reading skills. And he says he's not done yet. He wants to push that 100-hour goal to 110, 150, and eventually 200. He was just recognized by the CEO of the Jacksonville Humane Society, praising his extraordinary dedication and kindness.
0: Cool.
2: Super sweet.
0: Well, listen, reading out loud, all that stuff. I mean, reading is one of the most important things we can decide to do in our lives. It's a life changer. So that's good. Anything that promotes reading. Kenny, what else do you have?
1: Wall Street Journal reporting on some new research that's showing that brands are targeting smaller influencers on social media to work with them to promote their brands. So you'd think that these brands want to work with people who have millions of followers. That's not the case. They get far less engagement because the algorithm pushes videos out. Just because you have a million followers doesn't mean people are actually going to see this video. So they're saying 45% of brand spending on influencer marketing will go to creators with less than 20%. That's up from 19.5% just a couple of years ago.
2: So I guess if you're trying to get connected with brands and you have a small following, this is a plus.
0: Yeah, a bunch of years ago, I think it was 2019, my wife Jess was pregnant with our Noah, and Keds reached out to her and did a thing with her.
2: Nice.
0: And they came to the apartment, they did her hair, they did a real pro cool. photo shoot. It was really fun, and then they sent her a bunch of Keds shoes and everything.
2: It was awesome.
0: I think those pictures are still up, actually, on her Instagram, at Jessica Latshaw, if you want to find her. By the way, if you don't believe in a God, you could see the miracle that married me.
2: Oh,
0: that's another
2: gosh.
0: Thing that you can find by following her.
2: Converted me.
0: This, yeah, there you go. This is the TJ Show.
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4: Happy Tuesday morning. For today, it'll be mostly cloudy with showers and storms, some of which could be heavy at times, with high temperatures into the middle and upper 70s. For tonight, a few showers and storms possible, low temperatures into the low and middle 60s. And for tomorrow, mostly cloudy with scattered showers, maybe even a rumble of thunder. High temperatures will be into the low and middle 70s. And for your Thursday, mostly cloudy with a few showers and a rumble of thunder. High temperatures will be into the low and middle 70s. With your 28-22 feature alert weather forecast, I'm meteorologist Matthew Howard.
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15: There are lots of things you can measure to get an idea of how healthy you are at any given moment. Temperature, heart rate, blood pressure, just to name a few. But how about how healthy you will be and how long you're likely to live? According to a new study out of the University of Buffalo, two simple strength tests are pretty accurate at predicting longevity in older women. One is hand grip strength, and the other is how quickly people can stand up from a seated position without using their arms. By the way, I remember interviewing former President Jimmy Carter when he was quite old and being really impressed how he just popped out of the chair without using his arms. Not a lot of older people can actually do that. But I think the message here is that maintaining strength as you age is going to help you perform everyday activities, but also help you avoid injury and stay independent. I'm Dr. Sanjay Gupta, helping you live a better life.
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0: today's show is a study that has been floating around, and it's kind of a shocking result here. I wouldn't expect these numbers to be this high. The headline says, this is out of the New York Post, Gen Z is going broke on group tabs and trips because they're too afraid to ask their friends to pay them back. So a whole group of friends go out to dinner. Someone says, oh, I'll get the bill. Just hit me back on Venmo or Zelle or whatever it is. Listen to these stats. 76% of Gen Z respondents who covered group expenses reported they were never fully repaid. So who wants to be the person who goes, oh, I'll foot the bill?
1: I want the points. Give me the points.
0: Well, no, apparently they don't. They might be getting points, but they're not getting their money back.
2: Exactly.
3: Well, why aren't they getting their money back?
0: Well, there's a bunch of different theories, but 55% stated that money owed caused tension or damaged a relationship, with 14% of Gen Z and 90% of millennials admitting they ended a friendship over repayment disputes. Can you imagine?
3: Same. But you're saying that they're not asking for the money?
0: Yeah, so
3: right. So they'll flip the bill and then they don't ask their friends to pay them.
2: Yeah, it says they feel awkward about asking people to pay them back.
3: But they're going to cut a friend off when they should just tell people, like, hey, this is how much I paid for it. This is your half.
0: Well, yeah.
3: Send a Venmo request out.
0: Well, right. It's so wild because 33% agreed that discussing owed money causes notable stress and anxiety, leading them to delay or avoid conversations altogether. That to me is like a normal human communication that we've had for years. Right. Why all of a sudden are you not able to have that conversation with a friend of all people?
3: Well, I think we don't talk about money in general enough amongst friends. So then if you don't talk about it in your household, you don't talk about it with your friends. So then you don't feel comfortable asking for money when you flip the bill. Or maybe they think, oh, my friends are going to think I don't have the money. But if the conversation prior to you flipping the bill was, hey, I'll take care of it. You pay me back.

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1: 81 northbound, slow north of 80. No problems on 309 or 115. No unusual delays on 380 or 84. If you see a traffic problem, call our toll-free tip line 855-ROAD-TIP.

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13: How often do you stop to wonder whether you should share something that's revealing, maybe even embarrassing, with a partner, a friend, or even your boss? In her new book called Revealing, The Underrated Power of Oversharing, behavioral scientist Leslie John says doing just that can help you deepen relationships that are vital to your life. We need people to trust us in order to get things like love, friendship, and career success. That's what she told us. When you make yourself vulnerable by revealing something sensitive, it does make other people trust you. In turn, when you ask someone to reveal something about themselves, showing that interest will generally lead someone to like you more. Why? Because people like to be asked about themselves, she says. It also signals that they are discriminating and choosy, but in a good way. I'm Dr. Sanjay Gupta, helping you live a better life.
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0: This is the TJ Show, and you're always welcome to join in at 877-RADIO-TJ. We've got a bunch of voicemails. I meant to get to these yesterday.
1: Hey, guys. This is Priscilla. I'm calling from Augusta, and I just wanted to send my congrats and my sympathy to the older lady who crawled in and didn't know the younger people's jargon of today.
0: Okay, so this is funny. The older person that she's referring to is my mom. Remember, she worked in an office where there was someone in their 20s, and she was saying, they keep saying words I don't understand them.
2: Yes.
0: What do these words mean?
1: I don't know a lot of those words either, but I do remember back in the 60s when I was a teenager and a young adult that no older people knew what we were talking about either.
0: Same old song and dance.
2: That's pretty much.
1: And I just wanted to tell that delightful elderly lady, or older lady anyway, not to worry about it.
0: My mom's going to be so mad at that, by the way. She's going to hate that this woman thinks she's an elderly woman.
1: Because we have our own language, they have theirs, and we do communicate once in a while. So it goes from generation to generation, not to worry about it. Thanks. Love you guys.
0: No, that was my mom, and she figured it out. It just took a little research.
2: Thanks for calling and just reassuring TJ's mom about that.
0: Yeah, it's very sweet.
2: Yeah, it's very sweet.
0: That elderly lady, by the way, we were at the beach together, and it happened to be on a day where there was a wild windstorm, and she put the towel over her head, and I turn around.
2: That's great.
0: And I go, are you okay? And she goes, I don't want the wind to hit my face. Because it was like you had a film of sand all over you. I was like, Mom, you can't be at the beach and have a towel over your head. Something's going to happen.
2: She's like, watch me.
3: Hey, it's Mike from Mobile. Just caught your segment.
0: By the way, this is another one about my parents. I guess people have a lot to say about my parents.
3: TJ's dad having the autographed picture on the wall.
0: Uh-huh. Yeah, so he was at a Home Depot, and one of his favorite Yankees players was there randomly signing autographs. So he got in the line and got a picture signed, and then he hung it up on the wall, which, by the way, it's still there. And my mom was so mad about it.
2: Yeah,
0: she was like,
2: that.
0: Why would you want an autograph? You're like a little kid waiting in the line.
3: I just want to say, I love it. Me and my wife, we have a few autograph things. We have actually, we went to a concert. It was Keanu Reeves and his band, Dogstar.
0: Oh, okay.
3: We've got autographs from them. We have an autographed vinyl album. We have that framed up on the wall. Mm. We love our autographs.
0: There you go.
3: And I hope you have some that you can collect also.
0: You know, I love that.
2: That's sweet.
0: Our listeners care so much about my parents' feelings that you got two supports there, one from my mom, one from my dad.
3: Love you guys. Be safe out there.
0: You too.
3: And enjoy the rest of your day.
0: You have any autographs that you're particularly proud of or that you love?
2: I don't think I have any autographs at all.
0: No. Kenny?
4: Yeah, I have a bunch of signed New York Jets helmets.
0: Well, I mean stuff that's valuable.
2: Yeah, things that
4: Joe Flacco. He recently was inducted into the Hall of Fame. I think I could get $50 for that helmet.
0: There you go. This is the TJ Show.
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0: is the TJ show, and we had to do this. My dog, Luna, she was all alone at home one day. My wife, Jess, was leaving the house. She said, you know what? Let me turn the radio on. Keep her company. It's Dada's voice. Of course, she'll love it. Opposite effect. Fell asleep. Totally bored with our show. And the reason was because we were talking about only human-related issues. And so we switched that up real fast. We started featuring the biggest stories and animal headlines. We called it Luna's Animal Tales. And now here we are. She waits by the radio every day. Other pets love it, too. People even love this segment. True. Let's talk about a missing dog that went missing in Nebraska. The family never gave up hope. They kept thinking, oh, maybe one day we'll see our dog again. They wind up finding the dog 642 miles away from home 5 years later at a truck stop. Someone on social media knew that this family lost their dog. They hunt the dog down. I mean, in a nice way. They find the dog.
1: Yeah, they find the dog.
0: Although I'd be like, what did you do? 600 miles?
1: It's been 5 years.
0: Yeah, and they realize, oh my goodness, this is our dog. The dog's name was Chong. It was at a truck stop in Indiana. And they wind up having to awkwardly tell the owner, hey, the microchip says it belongs to someone else. So they reached out to, so I guess somebody found the dog, microchipped it, made it their own. They reached out to that family, never got back to them. And so after a few days, they were able to give it back to the original family. And I guess they proved it was their dog. And
1: this
0: crazy
1: dog
0: story.
1: Sounds like an escape artist. For it to be missing for 5 years, for a family to find it, microchip it as their own, and then it leaves again?
0: Yeah, well, hopefully it slows down now. It's at 7 years old, eight years old.
1: This dog likes the streets. Let the dog like the streets.
0: And then residents in West Hollywood, especially those with pets, are terrified because a pack of wild coyotes has seemingly taken residence at an abandoned construction project. So the people left, they moved in. I lived in an area in Cambridge, Massachusetts, where the same thing happened. They had all this construction material, railroad gear, whatever, and they moved in and they know how to breed. Mm-hmm. They like each other a lot. They're cute.
1: They have the space to breed.
0: Yeah, that's right. And residents in West Hollywood complaining that they go to their car at night and they just see coyotes staring at
1: them. Yeah, that'd be scary.
0: But at this point, apparently just shushing them away works. Yes.
2: When I lived in L.A., we were walking through an alley in Hollywood, and I saw a coyote in the alley. It was crazy.
1: Get out of here. Yeah. I can't imagine walking a dog, though, because I'm sure the coyote would try to go after your dog.
2: Oh, for sure. It looked at us, kind of stalked us a little bit, and then it turned around and left because we didn't, approach it or anything.
0: I had a friend in high school. Her name was Liz, and her dog was eaten by a coyote. And this was in a tiny town in New Jersey.
1: This is Luna's Animal Tales. Yeah. That is not a nice story.
0: It's good for the pets to know. Don't trust them. They look like they want to be your friend. They don't. Yes.
3: In happier coyote news, we are officially 1 month away from the release of Coyote versus Acme. Movie
1: theater. Yeah.
0: Hey, there you go.
1: Which I want to see.
0: Look at that. Steering directions. Thank you, Kenny.
3: You're welcome.
0: This is the TJ Show. Those are Luna's Animal Tales, the biggest stories in animal headlines.
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11: If I were to ask you what makes for a good night's sleep, you'd probably say a dark, quiet room, not too many things on your mind. But every night when you go to get some Z's, how often do you really think about the temperature in your bedroom? Temperature may be one of the most underappreciated factors in sleep. That's according to the Senior Vice President of Research and Scientific Affairs at the National Sleep Foundation. We often hear about lights and screens and stress, but even modest changes in temperature and airflow can influence both how quickly you fall asleep and how deeply you stay asleep. Most experts will recommend a room temperature of 60 to 67 degrees Fahrenheit. You might also experiment with your sheets and what you actually wear to bed. Play around a bit and see what improves your sleep. You might be delightfully surprised. I'm Dr. Sanjay Gupta, helping you live a better life.
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The TJ Show, and some may consider this the golden fried chicken artifact in all of history. We'll get to this. It's apparently going up for auction in the news on the TJ Show.

0: This is the TJ Show, our news. It sounds different around here. Kenny reads through every story he can find, and then he brings us the most interesting ones. Kenny, what's happening on the planet today?
1: The former estate of Kentucky Fried Chicken founder Colonel Harlan Sanders and his wife Claudia are going up for auction.
0: Now, this is the guy who is the picture when you go to KFC.
1: Yeah, although he did sell the business at the time for $2 million in 1964, he remained the mascot for the company.
0: Huh.
1: And his whole estate is pretty much a historical landmark. There's a 3-acre property that served at the original KFC headquarters. There's now two structures there, a mansion and a restaurant. So they're expecting to get somewhere around $4 to $5 million via auction. But what may drive the price up, apparently included in this auction, is the Colonel's original day planner, which the sellers say lists the precise measurements of the famous 11 herbs and spices used to make Kentucky Fried Chicken.
0: I wonder what happens when you open that journal. Does it start like shooting out a light and here it is? Oregano.
1: Secret recipe. Now, if you were to ask Yum Brands, the company that now owns KFC, they say the true secret recipe is, quote, locked in a digital safe encased in 2 feet of concrete.
0: Sure it is.
2: So what are they selling? Then, if it's not the true recipe.
1: Well, I think Yum Brands...
0: Maybe someone's nervous.
1: Trying to protect their trademark.
0: Yeah, maybe someone's a little nervous. They're getting a little freaked out. They're going to say whatever they got to say.
1: Exactly. So we'll see what happens.
3: Question, the restaurant that's on the property, is it a KFC?
1: No, it's named after...
0: Chick-fil-A.
1: Claudia Sanders.
2: Wild.
3: And the chicken's a little...
1: It's called the Claudia Sanders Dinner House.
3: Oh, okay.
1: So it's not KFC, but...
3: And it's like a working restaurant that people like...
1: I believe so.
3: That's kind of cool.
0: Okay. Yeah, that is cool.
3: Yeah.
0: Kenny, what else do you have?
1: Business Insider did a deep dive into the ridiculously high prices at many professional sporting stadiums across the United States.
3: And never noticed.
1: It is just absolutely wild. I mean, Dodger Stadium in Los Angeles is probably the biggest culprit. They compare the hot dog you could buy for $7.99 down the street, the same hot dog for $2.29 at an outside establishment.
3: Sure.
1: So you're seeing in like beer, for instance, 92% markups for some of these items.
0: Well, people seem to keep paying it, so I guess they keep pushing the envelope a little bit. Like, we'll kick it up another 50 cents. Well,
2: Why are they getting away with it?
1: Because I guess they have a captive audience, and this is what you get. A lot of stadiums prohibit you from bringing in certain food items from outside, and it all has to do with the late 80s and 90s stadium boom, where teams contributed more upfront capital in exchange for lease agreements that granted them total control over concession profits.
3: Mm. So it's not price gouging.
1: I mean, it kind of is, but they have total control to take as many profits as they possibly can, as long as people are willing to pay it. But there is a lot of noise. People are upset with these prices. You have several lawmakers trying to do something about it. And also some stadiums are fighting back themselves. For instance, in Atlanta, where the Falcons play, they have what they call street level pricing. You can get a $2 hot dog and a $5 beer.
2: That's awesome. That's great.
0: Kenny, thanks for keeping us somewhat informed.
1: That's what's happening.
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19: There are lots of things you can measure to get an idea of how healthy you are at any given moment.
4: temperature, heart rate, blood pressure, just to name a few. But how about how healthy you will be and how long you're likely to live? According to a new study out of the University at Buffalo, two simple strength tests are pretty accurate at predicting longevity in older women. One is hand grip strength, and the other is how quickly people can stand up from a seated position without using their arms. By the way, I remember interviewing former President Jimmy Carter when he was quite old and being really impressed how he just popped out of the chair without using his arms. Not a lot of older people can actually do that. But I think the message here is that maintaining strength as you age is going to help you perform everyday activities, but also help you avoid injury and stay independent. I'm Dr. Sanjay Gupta, helping you live a better life.
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0: This is the TJ Show. Got some messages here. Thank you, by the way, for calling 877-RADIO-TJ. We love getting you on the show. You'll either catch us in the studio or you'll get our voicemail like this.
1: Hi, everybody. My name's Jeannie. I live in Colorado Springs, Colorado, and I'm out delivering Uber. And I just love you guys. Keep it up. Thanks.
0: Oh, thank you for that. Be safe out there with those deliveries.
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3: Hey, guys. It's Tracy calling from Sharon, PA. I just want to let you guys know you rock.
0: Oh.
3: You're one of the best stations around.
0: Woo. Look at that.
3: Have a good day.
2: Appreciate
3: Bye.
2: It. Thank you.
0: We'll take that, Tracy. Thank you very much for that.
4: I just want to say, has anybody not watched iRobot when it comes to this AI?
0: Oh, yeah. You know, we were talking yesterday about a crazy AI story where, was it ChatGPT?
5: Yeah, OpenAI. It was one of their advanced models hacked into another AI company without anybody telling it to do so.
0: Right. Like the stuff movies are made of.
5: Mm-hmm. Terminator.
4: I mean, that makes me strongly feel that that is a possibility.
0: Give me a quick, because I know there's been a lot of robot movies. What is the nutshell synopsis of iRobot again?
5: It's set in 2035. And at that point in time, robots, humanoid robots, are household items. Everybody has one. And they're governed, I guess, by this AI that tells them what to do.
0: Isn't that weird that that scenario was in a movie in 2004?
5: Right.
0: Right.
5: Yeah, so the AI finally decides that it doesn't want to be subservient to humans and turns against humans. Will Smith is a cop. He's like the only human in the society that is suspicious of robots, and it turns out he was right all along.
0: Yeah, that's going to be me without all the muscle. So I've been suspicious of these robots.
2: And the height and the good looks and the fighting skills and the money.
0: But the questioning of the robots is there.
6: Oh, yeah, for sure.
0: I have that in common.
2: You have that.
4: With all this AI going on.
0: Mm-hmm.
4: But anyway, this is Josh from Colorado Springs. Y'all have a blessed day.
0: Oh, Josh. I remember Josh.
5: Thanks,
0: He's
5: Josh.
0: Called the show. Thank you very much for calling. Yeah, I mean, it's weird that these movies that were far out sci-fi concepts are like weirdly becoming true.
2: I think there were warnings. But we just thought it was entertainment.
6: They look like blueprints. Like, it looks like these people, like the OpenAI people, are using these movies to make these things.
0: Yeah, are they doing it for fun? Like, when I was a kid, I saw that movie because I love Will Smith, love robot movies. And it was like, oh, that was fun. That would never happen. It's like they're with zombies and everything else that you'd go see in the movies. And now we're having these conversations like, I don't know. We might not be that far off.
2: But now the movies that are coming out are promoting robots.
0: Yes.
2: Mm-hmm.
0: Wild robots.
2: Yeah. And they're starting, I've noticed they're starting with like kids. Like they're making them like cartoonish. And this way kids are like welcoming of these robots. I mean, TJ, you said yourself, your daughters go to this grocery store with you and there's a robot that like walks around or strolls around and they go up to the robot and they hug it.
0: They hug it. There's something wrong. I tell them, stop doing that. They're like, why? We love him. He's got googly eyes.
2: No,
0: it's
2: you
0: like,
2: need to sit them down and have them watch iRobot.
0: Like I said, I'm like Will Smith.
2: And Terminator.
0: In my own family. Yes. No, I know. And Terminator, I didn't realize it would be something that would teach our children something, but I do have to show them that movie.
2: Mm-hmm.
0: It's crazy. This is the TJ Show.
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5: Mother Nature's got like a super dramatic sight today. Ugh. It's Kara Hart getting you back to the music faster. 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Your hot streak starts with Justin Bieber. 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

commercial free for a full hour. It is a hot streak on Hot 97.1. I'm Kara Hart. Here's our mental health moment for today, okay? Taylor Swift says she stopped Googling herself and reading stories or comments online because it just wasn't good for her brain. And you know what? If one of the most famous people in the world is protecting her peace like that, maybe we could all spend a little less time reading opinions from strangers, a little more time enjoying our own lives. What do you think?

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You could be headed to Denver on us. We're going to send you with a friend, weekend getaway, flight, hotel, and tickets to see Tame Impala all included. 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

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It is a hot streak, 1 hour commercial free. Hey there, it's Kara Hart. 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
10: A better life with Dr. Sanjay Gupta.
11: They say consistency is key, but sometimes you just gotta switch it up. A new study out of Harvard School of Public Health found that varying your exercise routine could add years to your life. What exercise someone did didn't matter much. What did matter was that all the exercises together worked all the muscle groups in their body. Now, an added benefit to changing things up is it can help you push through the plateau effect. That's when your body gets so efficient at doing something that you actually stop getting better at it. And we know from previous research that specializing in any one sport at a young age can make someone actually more prone to injury. And as experts we talk to point out, even elite athletes switch up things with their workouts, making sure to target strength, cardio, flexibility, balance, and doing that every single week. I'm Dr. Sanjay Gupta, helping you live a better life.
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real, a weekend away can reset like your whole mood, right? 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Tame Impala is heading out on his debut tour, Denver. 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

Conrad. It's coming up Thursday, August 6th. It's next Thursday already? What? 6 p.m. The Little Book Place in Tunkhannock. If you didn't read the book yet, don't worry about it. Still come. 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

let me put you onto a show that I just found out about, and I know it's like ending after season 3, but it is so worth watching it, even though you know it's coming to an end. It's Kara Hart on Hot 97.1. Paramount Plus, hopefully you have it. And maybe if not, it'll be on CBS at some point. It's called Cullen from Accounts. It's about this adorable rescue dog that brings a couple together, and it's literally, seriously, one of my favorite shows. You gotta watch it.

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1: All right, if your inner 8-year-old could plan the perfect girl's day, this would probably be it. I'll explain. It's coming up after Martin Garrix, Ed Sheeran, Repeat It on Hot 97.1. Stay.

That's Martin Garrix, Ed Sheeran teaming up for Repeated here on Hot 97.1. My name is Kara Hart. And honestly, this is going to probably be true for you, but my childhood would have absolutely lost its mind over this. All right. There is a real life Candyland cafe where you can walk through some giant

a pop-up bar. I'm just saying if they wanted to make a stop in Scranton, I would not be mad.

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10: 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That's according to the Senior Vice President of Research and Scientific Affairs at the National Sleep Foundation. 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

So Krista and her friends at the Scranton-Wilkes-Barre Rail Riders doing some good to help out the people impacted by those devastating earthquakes in Venezuela. They're having a lemonade stand at PNC Field on August 8th, 12 to 1:30. They're going to also have some autographed items available. So make sure to check that out. 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

if you have some really good memories with like a hairbrush microphone in your bedroom, you already will understand why this is exciting. 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You could be there and maybe taking a sound check party too. 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
11: They say consistency is key, but sometimes you just got to switch it up. A new study out of Harvard School of Public Health found that varying your exercise routine could add years to your life. What exercise someone did didn't matter much. What did matter was that all the exercises together worked all the muscle groups in their body. Now, an added benefit to changing things up is it can help you push through the plateau effect. That's when your body gets so efficient at doing something that you actually stop getting better at it. And we know from previous research that specializing in any one sport at a young age can make someone actually more prone to injury. And as experts we talk to point out, even elite athletes switch up things with their workouts, making sure to target strength, cardio, flexibility, balance, and doing that every single week. I'm Dr. Sanjay Gupta, helping you live a better life.
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It's Kara Hart on Hot 97.1. 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

While you're finishing up your work day around 3 o'clock today, think about, you know, instead finishing a day in Denver. Yeah, listen for that keyword with Valentine. You could be headed to Denver to see Tame Impala on Us. 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
1: Okay, this might be the most unexpected beauty product I've heard about all year. I mean, some people want it. It's kind of a throwback. I'll tell you about it after Gracie Abrams here on Hot 97.

We have officially reached the point where your skincare routine can smell like a drink in your fridge. What's up? It's Kara Hart on Hot 97.1, and you're probably thinking, oh, like coffee or green tea, right? That's like skincare stuff we are used to. Well, you're wrong. Yeah, Pepsi just launched body wash and a foaming sugar scrub. So you can walk around smelling like Pepsi or like wild cherry Pepsi, even like a vanilla flavored Pepsi. I can't decide if it's genius or if I'd spend the whole day craving a trip to the convenience store. Not sure. You gonna give it a try?

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10: 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It reinforces the alignment, stability, and coordinated muscle activation that supports how your body moves, whether you're doing strenuous exercise or simply going about your daily life. 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So, keep your rib cage stacked over your pelvis. 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Keep your gaze forward, your jaw relaxed, and then just breathe in through your nose and out through your mouth. I'm Dr. Sanjay Gupta, helping you live a better life.
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All right, so here's the deal. 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If you don't, download it. And then what you do is you open it up. There's a picture of Hillary Duff right when you open it up. Click on that. You could win tickets to see Hillary Duff in Philly August 9th. And maybe you'll also be the winner headed into the soundcheck party to meet Hillary with Hot 97.1. 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

0: Apparently, paper journals, vinyl records, even digital cameras without an actual screen on it are getting more and more popular. Analog is in, and many are saying it's thanks to Gen Z.
1: I was out and about, and someone asked me to take a photo of them in their friend group, and they handed me a digital camera. 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I said, excuse me, baby. You just got onto this. I've been about this. Okay, I am true to this. I know how to use this.
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6: How often do you stop to wonder whether you should share something that's revealing, maybe even embarrassing, with a partner, a friend, or even your boss? In her new book called Revealing, The Underrated Power of Oversharing, behavioral scientist Leslie John says doing just that can help you deepen relationships that are vital to your life. We need people to trust us in order to get things like love, friendship, and career success. That's what she told us. When you make yourself vulnerable by revealing something sensitive, it does make other people trust you. In turn, when you ask someone to reveal something about themselves, showing that interest will generally lead someone to like you more. Why? Because people like to be asked about themselves, she says. It also signals that they are discriminating and choosy, but in a good way. I'm Dr. Sanjay Gupta, helping you live a better life.
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3: How often do you stop to wonder whether you should share something that's revealing, maybe even embarrassing, with a partner, a friend, or even your boss? In her new book called Revealing, The Underrated Power of Oversharing, behavioral scientist Leslie John says doing just that can help you deepen relationships that are vital to your life. We need people to trust us in order to get things like love, friendship, and career success. That's what she told us. When you make yourself vulnerable by revealing something sensitive, it does make other people trust you. In turn, when you ask someone to reveal something about themselves, showing that interest will generally lead someone to like you more. Why? Because people like to be asked about themselves, she says. It also signals that they are discriminating and choosy, but in a good way. I'm Dr. Sanjay Gupta, helping you live a better life.
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18: All you gotta do is listen up.

Olivia Rodrigo, Ariana Grande, Katie Holmes. What's going on with these three? Why are they all connected? I mean, they sort of are and they sort of aren't. You'll find out in today's Hot Minute. Three songs from now on Hot.

That's Sabrina Carpenter's House Tour on Hot 97.1. Hey there, my name is Kara Hart, and we have got some pop culture and entertainment news to get to for July 28th. It is your Hot Minute, and it's starting right now. One. Katie Holmes and Tom Cruise's daughter, Suri, has dropped Cruise from her last name, severing ties with him. I'm kind of surprised this doesn't happen.

0: Ariana Grande suing two unidentified hackers for allegedly stealing unreleased songs, photos, and videos from her collaborators. And three. Olivia Rodrigo was spotted on a date with her rumored boyfriend, private equity associate Julian Kronbergs. Oh, and Tom Holland confirmed he would do another Spider-Man, new Spider-Man forever. 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
1: 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This summer in NEPA, don't just sit back, get out and live it. 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Load up your friends, turn up the music, and hit the road. Bonus points if you're riding in a Jeep with a top down, doors off, and nothing but open sky above you. Because around here, summer isn't just a season, it's a feel.

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1: A better life with Dr. Sanjay Gupta.
2: There are lots of things you can measure to get an idea of how healthy you are at any given moment. Temperature, heart rate, blood pressure, just to name a few. But how about how healthy you will be and how long you're likely to live? According to a new study out of the University at Buffalo, two simple strength tests are pretty accurate at predicting longevity in older women. One is hand grip strength, and the other is how quickly people can stand up from a seated position without using their arms. By the way, I remember interviewing former President Jimmy Carter when he was quite old and being really impressed how he just popped out of the chair without using his arms. Not a lot of older people can actually do that. But I think the message here is that maintaining strength as you age is going to help you perform everyday activities, but also help you avoid injury and stay independent. I'm Dr. Sanjay Gupta, helping you live a better life.
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4: How often do you stop to wonder whether you should share something that's revealing, maybe even embarrassing, with a partner, a friend, or even your boss? In her new book called Revealing, The Underrated Power of Oversharing, behavioral scientist Leslie John says doing just that can help you deepen relationships that are vital to your life. We need people to trust us in order to get things like love, friendship, and career success. That's what she told us. When you make yourself vulnerable by revealing something sensitive, it does make other people trust you. In turn, when you ask someone to reveal something about themselves, showing that interest will generally lead someone to like you more. Why? Because people like to be asked about themselves, she says. It also signals that they are discriminating and choosy, but in a good way. I'm Dr. Sanjay Gupta, helping you live a better life.
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Hey there, it's me, Kara Hart, on Hot 97.1. I'm getting out of here. Thank you so much for spending part of your Tuesday with me. Stick around. Valentine is on the way next. We'll be back tomorrow after the TJ Show at 10. Peace.

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Greetings, friend. We got a chance to go see those guys, Tame Impala, coming up after 3 o'clock this hour, though. How about Kehlani at a tour stop of your choice? Yes, please. All right, got that keyword.

0: We'll give it up. Olivia Rodrigo and Stupid Song right here. Hot 97.1 on your radio. Also on that official app, the Hot 97.1 app. Always good because if you're going to be out of the car, maybe you're working, going for groceries or whatever, plug in the earbuds. I never miss those keywords. In fact, let's do a keyword right now. A chance to go see Kehlani. Now, here's the thing. You get to pick where you see her, and also you'll meet her in a little Q&A session. So start thinking about those questions. But to get qualified this hour, you want to go ahead and text in this word, MAGIC, M-A-G-I-C. Text that in. Use that nationwide text line, 95819. That's always important. The nationwide text line when we do some of these contests. So the word, again, to get qualified is MAGIC. Text that in, 95819. I wish you luck. Anything you need this afternoon, feel free to text in. Do have some Zara Larsson about to go. Some Harry Styles, some Miguel. Request the music out of Scranton. No. All right, we'll get to it all as this lovely weather continues today. Ugh, yuck.
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3: I don't know about you, but my social media feeds are flooded with lotions and potions and gadgets, all promising to unlock different components of longevity. But if you log off, take a step back from all the hype, you'll find that the actual keys to a longer, healthier life are hiding in plain sight. There are four of them. Number one, nutrition. The Mediterranean diet really is the gold standard. Number two, exercise. 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Number three, sleep. 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

And now, some not-so-breaking news. It's raining outside. And that is some not-so-breaking news. No, seriously, though, there is a flood watch. No joking with that. Going until 8 o'clock tonight. So, low-lying areas, you know where they're always at. Like, water builds up in the roadway. So, be careful. 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

contests here this afternoon, this week. Seems to be like piling up. Not a bad thing. Freaks good, right? What's happening? It's Valentine. So Hillary Duff down in Philly. You want to see her? Got a chance to meet her as well. So pretty cool stuff. You just got to get the Hot 97.1 app and look for the Hillary graphic and then get signed up.

We got sinkholes opening up in Wilkes-Barre. Meanwhile, up in Scranton, they got water main breaks. I guess two in 1 month. Come on. Water's restored, though, I'm hearing. But FYI, the boil advisory is still in place up in Scranton. So don't drink the water. It'll turn you into a zombie. All right. Benson Boone now on Hot 101.5.

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4: 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But every night when you go to get some Z's, how often do you really think about the temperature in your bedroom? Temperature may be one of the most underappreciated factors in sleep. That's according to the Senior Vice President of Research and Scientific Affairs at the National Sleep Foundation. We often hear about lights and screens and stress, but even modest changes in temperature and airflow can influence both how quickly you fall asleep and how deeply you stay asleep. Most experts will recommend a room temperature of 60 to 67 degrees Fahrenheit. You might also experiment with your sheets and what you actually wear to bed. Play around a bit and see what improves your sleep. You might be delightfully surprised. I'm Dr. Sanjay Gupta, helping you live a better life.
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That keyword gets you qualified for Kehlani one last time, about two songs from now. Then, oh wait, there's more. Next hour, we've got a chance to go check out Tame Impala. But yeah, this hour, two songs from now, that keyword for Kehlani. Cool beans, cool beans. Valentine, we do appreciate you being on. Sean Paul set to go. Justin Bieber kicking things off, though. Taylor Swift.

Check out Kehlani at a tour stop that you get to pick. You'll meet her. A little Q&A session. A pretty big deal. You got to get in the running by texting this hour's keyword morning into 95819. Do it now.

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All right, let's do it. Fresh keyword to get you qualified this time to Denver, Colorado for a weekend getaway to see Tame Impala. Yes, hotel covered, flights covered. And, of course, you and a friend are going to enjoy this amazing experience. First, though, we got to get you qualified. All right, so this hour, you want to text in the word STEP, S-T-E-P, STEP. Use that nationwide text line, of course, 95819. So, again, STEP. Into 95819, you'll be qualified for Kehlani at a tour stop that you choose. I'm not jealous, not at all.

0: Yo, yo, it's Hot 97.1. I'm Valentine with you in the afternoon. I love you for being here. You know about this whole diarrhea lettuce thing. We've all heard about it. There were rumors that like, oh, it's kind of stopped because they thought they found the source. And then it's like, oh, false positive. I'm just not eating salad. I don't like it anyhow. And now I got a good reason not to. Anyhow, there's a new disturbing trend around this where people are actually looking for the diarrhea lettuce in order to lose weight. I'm going to back up a little bit here real fast and just be honest. I made a joke about this. I did. I made a joke about it earlier today because I'm like, oh my gosh, I'm trying to lose weight. I should just eat some diarrhea lettuce. Not funny. It's not. I thought it was, but now I'm reading this. I had no idea it's a trend, but yeah. By the way, professionals, doctors, real ones, not from TikTok, actually saying, not a good way to lose weight. I mean, salad, yes. But getting diarrhea salad, what's wrong with us? Like, all of us. Like, what is wrong with the world? We're in a whole nother dimension. I don't know when we got here, but here we are. All right, stay close. I got that keyword, if you missed it, for Tame Impala. I'll give that to you again so we can get you qualified for that trip out to Denver. Plus, some Olivia Dean and a request of Martin Garrick and Ed Sheeran, that repeated song, in just a bit here on Hot 97.1.
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2: For the most part, things are looking good this afternoon. No problems on 81 or the KC. No unusual delays on 84 or 380. Running accident-free on the Turnpike and Wilkes-Barre. No problems on the North Cross Valley or 115. If you see a traffic problem, call our toll-free tip line, 855-ROAD-TIP.
3: A better life with Dr. Sanjay Gupta.
4: There are lots of things you can measure to get an idea of how healthy you are at any given moment. Temperature, heart rate, blood pressure, just to name a few. But how about how healthy you will be and how long you're likely to live? According to a new study out of the University at Buffalo, two simple strength tests are pretty accurate at predicting longevity in older women. One is hand grip strength, and the other is how quickly people can stand up from a seated position without using their arms. By the way, I remember interviewing former President Jimmy Carter when he was quite old and being really impressed how he just popped out of the chair without using his arms. Not a lot of older people can actually do that. But I think the message here is that maintaining strength as you age is going to help you perform everyday activities, but also help you avoid injury and stay independent. I'm Dr. Sanjay Gupta, helping you live a better life.
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It's me, Valentine. We're going to get you qualified for that trip. We're going to get you out of this area, send you to Denver, Colorado. Not just to send you there, but we're going to send you there for a weekend to see Tame Impala. Nice. All right, this hour, text in the keyword STEP into 95819, that nationwide text line. Valentine with something fresh from Martin Garrick and Ed Sheeran. This is Repeat It. Stay.

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my goodness. So many contests going on. Hard to keep track. 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Oh, my. Not a bad problem, though, right? All right, I'm Valentine. The hot summer of adventure continues on. Today's word is Jeep. J-E-E-P. Text that in. 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We'll get you qualified for that weekly prize pack, the Hot Summer of Adventure prize pack, presented locally by Jeep. All right. And, of course, the big grand prize end of summer. You'll be in the running for that. Yeah, yeah. Get to it. Text in that word, Jeep, 844-971-4971.

0: Just when you think the world is going in a terrible direction, there's Gary, who's on the roads, claiming that it really hasn't declined, asking truck drivers to honk the horn. Jabe, I don't know if you're in the mood for anything.
1: I mean, I'm gesturing right now. I'm not in the car, but
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0: 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No problems on 81 or the KC. No unusual delays on 84 or 380. Running accident-free on the Turnpike in Wilkes-Barre. No problems on the North Cross Valley or 115. If you see a traffic problem, call our toll-free tip line, 855-ROAD-TIP.
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All right, let's get you qualified. A trip to go see Kehlani in her Kehlani World Tour. You get to pick the tour stop where she's going to be. Right? That's kind of cool. Hotel, flights, tickets to the show, obviously. You get a meet and greet with her. You get exclusive merch, a private question and answer session, a personal photo taken, like, nice. This is like VIP status. All right, let's get you qualified this hour. You want to go ahead and text this word into 95819. The word is story. Story. 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
0: 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We'll get you through this rainy ride home.

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2: For the most part, things are looking good this afternoon. Dunmore, 81 southbound, delays between the Casey and the Biden Expressway due to road work. Trucksville, 309 northbound, jammed approaching Carberton Road. No problems on 80 or 380. Stroudsburg, 611 closed between Godfrey Ridge Drive and Greenbrier Road, both directions due to a downed tree and wires. If you see a traffic problem, call our toll-free tip line, 855-ROAD-TIP.
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4: There are lots of things you can measure to get an idea of how healthy you are at any given moment. Temperature, heart rate, blood pressure, just to name a few. But how about how healthy you will be and how long you're likely to live? According to a new study out of the University at Buffalo, two simple strength tests are pretty accurate at predicting longevity in older women. One is hand grip strength, and the other is how quickly people can stand up from a seated position without using their arms. By the way, I remember interviewing former President Jimmy Carter when he was quite old and being really impressed how he just popped out of the chair without using his arms. Not a lot of older people can actually do that. But I think the message here is that maintaining strength as you age is going to help you perform everyday activities, but also help you avoid injury and stay independent. I'm Dr. Sanjay Gupta, helping you live a better life.
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She seems to be the it girl all over again. I am in love, obsessed, whatever you want to call it, with Olivia Rodrigo. 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

0: you have so much on your mind, you forget to say stuff. Did I tell you about the Hot Summer of Adventure presented by Jeep? All right, well, today's keyword, just in case, is Jeep. Text that in, 844-971-4971. You'll get in the running for that weekly prize and that grand prize. Good luck. Now, we're still commercial-free, by the way.
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0: 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Hey, it's Valentine. Wrapping up that commercial-free hot streak. Don't forget, we do it twice a day. Kara Hart will do the next one right after the TJ show around 10 o'clock tomorrow. So a good way to start a work day, right? Commercial-free music. Yes, yes, y'all. All right, so if you ever find yourself scrolling through social media, TikTok, Instagram, whatever, while you're in the bathroom, you know, because it's your moment. My mom always says it's her only place to get peace. Okay, I get that. But do you realize sitting on the toilet too long could give you hemorrhoids? I start talking about hemorrhoids, and I'm like, blah, blah, blah. Yeah, I guess the longer you sit, blood vessels and all that stuff happens. Science. But yeah, they're saying do not just sit there for a long extended period of time. So I would recommend just don't take your phone in the bathroom. I know. What are you going to do? But because trust me, you get in there and you start scrolling. 4 hours later, your butt starts to go numb because you're still on the toilet. That's definitely not good.
1: 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Tame Impala is making the rounds on its deadbeat tour, and Denver is calling your name. Hot.

0: Scranton, 81 northbound, stop and go between Davis Street and the Biden Expressway. Southbound, watch for stop and go traffic at Music. Also seeing delays on 81 in Wilkes-Barre, northbound at Bear Creek. 309 in Luzerne, jam northbound between the North Cross Valley and Carverton Road in Trucksville. If you see a traffic problem, call our toll-free tip line, 855-ROAD-TIP.
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when we do Hot Mess News. This could actually be a Hot Mess News story, but a woman in Iowa just got a DWI while driving a lawnmower. Why does this feel like a very Northeast PA thing? Like, I can't even count the number of times you're driving down the road and a tractor is driving. People, like, mowing their lawn and drive out into the... It could happen. Don't drink and drive a lawnmower. Not legal. All right. 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

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If you're down, all right, you got to be here a little after 6 for that next keyword to text in and qualify on Hot 97.1.

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1: Traffic.
3: Wilkes-Barre, 81 northbound. There's an accident after Bear Creek, mile marker 171. That's been moved to the left shoulder. Watch for stop traffic from Highland Park Boulevard. Also seeing delays southbound between Pittston and Bear Creek. 309 northbound, watch for stop traffic between Luzerne and Trucksville. If you see a traffic problem, call their toll-free tip line, 855-ROAD-TIP.
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5: There are lots of things you can measure to get an idea of how healthy you are at any given moment. Temperature, heart rate, blood pressure, just to name a few. But how about how healthy you will be and how long you're likely to live? According to a new study out of the University at Buffalo, two simple strength tests are pretty accurate at predicting longevity in older women. One is hand grip strength, and the other is how quickly people can stand up from a seated position without using their arms. By the way, I remember interviewing former President Jimmy Carter when he was quite old and being really impressed how he just popped out of the chair without using his arms. Not a lot of older people can actually do that. But I think the message here is that maintaining strength as you age is going to help you perform everyday activities, but also help you avoid injury and stay independent. I'm Dr. Sanjay Gupta, helping you live a better life.
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27: 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I do know one of the winners of the weekly prize pack came in, I think it was like yesterday or whatever. I asked, be honest, what do you think about the prize pack? Is it worth it? Give me two thumbs up. He's like, absolutely. So, you got a little Stanley in there. You got some sunglasses. You got all the things you need for a good summer adventure, basically. And, of course, you'll be in the running for the grand prize. So, today, if you want to get in on this, the words you want to text in to our local hotline, that's key, our local hotline, you want to text the word Jeep, J-E-E-P, into 844-971-4971. That will get you qualified, all right? All right, all right, all right. Let's do some Zara Larsson getting us back to the music for Clark Summit, then some Olivia Rodrigo and Hot Mess News really soon.

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Yep. Another hour, another keyword, another text number you got to remember. This is for the nationwide text line. This is for Tame Impala in Denver, Colorado. So if you want to go, check that out. This hour, you want to text in the word DREAM. D-R-E-A-M. That is DREAM. And again, use the national text line, 95819. 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

For this evening's Hot Mess News, we got to talk about this guy. I would say he was doing a drive-through robbery, not a drive-by, a drive-through. I'll explain after Bella Kay. I love it on Hot 97.1.

0: That's Bella Kay. I love it. I love it. I love it. Here on Hot 97.1, it's me, Valentine. So interesting story tonight for Hot Mess News. A guy on video, you clearly see what he's doing. He's at the drive-thru window, and the workers of the store are back, you know, making the order, putting the order together and all that stuff. This guy reaches in the drive-thru window, turns the key to the cash register, and stole cash. Drives off, gets away with it. Like, what? What? So, you know, most people would, you know, I guess, I don't want to say celebrate their win because he just robbed the place, but yeah. So he decides to go back and try it again. Yeah, same place, tries to go back, second time. He's caught that time. Workers see him, they run over, yell. He gives some of the money back, some of it, not all of it. And then he tried to scram. Here's what's wild. Like, I tried to look everywhere. There's no word on this, if this guy ever got caught, if he got arrested, or anything like that. So there is some rumors that, hey, this might have been staged. But regardless, you know, did he do it once? Let's try it again. That is tonight's Hot Mess News. All right. Let's get back to it. Got some Taylor Swift, got some Ariana Grande, and I'll give you that keyword to get you qualified for Tame Impala again later this hour.
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1: A better life with Dr. Sanjay Gupta.
2: They say consistency is key, but sometimes you just got to switch it up. A new study out of Harvard School of Public Health found that varying your exercise routine could add years to your life. What exercise someone did didn't matter much. What did matter was that all the exercises together worked all the muscle groups in their body. Now, an added benefit to changing things up is it can help you push through the plateau effect. That's when your body gets so efficient at doing something that you actually stop getting better at it. And we know from previous research that specializing in any one sport at a young age can make someone actually more prone to injury. And as experts we talk to point out, even elite athletes switch up things with their workouts, making sure to target strength, cardio, flexibility, balance, and doing that every single week. I'm Dr. Sanjay Gupta, helping you live a better life.
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album from that one is coming real soon. 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It's Valentine in the afternoon. Have you got qualified yet for Tame Impala? All right, you want to get qualified to see him in Denver. This hour's keyword is dream. Text that in to our nationwide text line, 95819. I was a girl.

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If you watched Off Campus, you got good taste, first of all. That was a great show. But a lot of songs featured in that, and now they're kind of moving up on the charts. This is one of them. I remember we played this like back in the day, like a couple years ago, and now here we are again, playing it again. So I'm just going to say fresh stuff. It's called Sue Me by Audrey Hobart on Hot 97.1.

0: Katie, what can we do for you? I heard you're a Lyft driver.
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1: They'll always ask me, they're like, what is this? Or they'll interact with what you're talking about on the show. 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
0: Katie, that's super encouraging to hear that. Look at that, striking up conversation out there in Lyft land.
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4: A better life with Dr. Sanjay Gupta.
5: How often do you stop to wonder whether you should share something that's revealing, maybe even embarrassing, with a partner, a friend, or even your boss? In her new book called Revealing, The Underrated Power of Oversharing, behavioral scientist Leslie John says doing just that can help you deepen relationships that are vital to your life. 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It also signals that they are discriminating and choosy, but in a good way. I'm Dr. Sanjay Gupta, helping you live a better life.
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All right, back to it. It is Valentine in the afternoon. I'll give you the keyword once more for this trip to go see Tame Impala in Denver. So if you're down with winning, stay here. Give me like two songs. Does that sound good? All right, that and after 7 o'clock, we got Nightly with Jaden Tyler. So your nighttime in Nipah about to get underway. We'll kick it off right now. Somber and Homewrecker for Truth.

wrapping up the show. I'm going to leave you with this keyword to get you qualified. A trip to Denver, Colorado, hotel, airfare, and tickets to see Tame Impala. All right. You want to text the word today, dream, dream, into 95819. We'll get you qualified. All right. Making way for Benson Boone right now on Hot 97.1. 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

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Bye.

0: I'm going to need you to pay attention to this story, Jade.
1: Oh, God, I'm scared.
0: We know how you love AI and a little ChatGPT every now and then. We've had this conversation where you even, what do you say, sometimes you compliment your ChatGPT?
1: You got to stroke its ego, Ty, because I don't want it turning on me.
0: That's crazy. Well, consider this. Does flirting with ChatGPT count as cheating? 24% of people say yes, it is.
1: Tyler, I'm not going to lie. The new thing is not wondering what's in your person's texts. It's wondering what they're telling chat.
0: It's just creeping to me. Like, I can't imagine, like, people, like, sexting their ChatGPT. Like, it's kind of weird. But, you know, hey, we're not here to kink shame. More numbers. In fact, 27% of Gen Zers say that they've had naughty conversations with their AI chatbot.
1: I'm not going to lie, kind of crazy. Because, Ty, there is a limit. Like, it won't let you talk so much about nudity. It doesn't flat out let you be super explicit. I'm sure it can be quite flirty, though. And quite a companion.
0: That reminds me, my Alexa voice changed recently for no reason. And she says, like, she's a new person. Obviously, it's probably some new software. But, like, she said, like, I asked her to play a song. And then after that, I said, like, shut up. And she heard me. And she was like, that's not a way to talk to me. And I was like, whoa, I just thought it would just randomly not say anything. But apparently, the new Alexa's got some sass to her.
1: They're always listening.
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12: A better life with Dr. Sanjay Gupta.
13: They say consistency is key, but sometimes you just gotta switch it up. A new study out of Harvard School of Public Health found that varying your exercise routine could add years to your life. What exercise someone did didn't matter much. What did matter was that all the exercises together worked all the muscle groups in their body. Now, an added benefit to changing things up is it can help you push through the plateau effect. That's when your body gets so efficient at doing something that you actually stop getting better at it. And we know from previous research that specializing in any one sport at a young age can make someone actually more prone to injury. And as experts we talk to point out, even elite athletes switch up things with their workouts, making sure to target strength, cardio, flexibility, balance, and doing that every single week. I'm Dr. Sanjay Gupta, helping you live a better life.
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0: Tyler, I'm not going to lie. It's so weird how people will absolutely build you up to the top. And then when they're seeing too much of you, they get annoyed. This is what's happening to Zendaya in real time. Can we let the woman breathe? She's got all these movies coming out this year. And the trending topic of this past week has been The Odyssey.
1: That's right. She's also going to be in the brand new Spider-Man movie, which drops at the end of the month. So yes, busy year for her. And The Odyssey had a pretty solid weekend. Its opening weekend at the box office pulled in $87 million. Toy Story still in there at number three, pulling in $10 million. And with this heat wave that's going on across the country, it would be a perfect time to hit the movie theaters this week. Only like a brother.

0: drop dead.
1: Over my little vacation, got to spend some quality time with the girl, which was nice. And Jade, we've been talking more and more because next May, I'm going to end up moving in with her in her giant house, leaving my one-bedroom apartment behind for good. And we started thinking about, you know, kind of not rules, but things to follow and things she doesn't like, I don't like, I like, I don't like. What's your advice for a new person when you guys decide to live together? What's the best advice you think?
2: I would say get all of your, those kind of rules that you were just talking about. The same way that you and your girl approached your first date, putting it all out on the table so that you don't later run into a problem while dating and honestly giving yourself the chance to decide, am I actually cool with this? I feel like you have to do the same thing up front when it comes to moving in together. It's going to be a little tricky because she's been living there, but obviously she respects your relationship. So the things that you're not cool about, it could be the smallest things, Tyler. We could even be talking AC levels. It's all going to come out in the beginning. One of the funny things too that I think ends up being kind of an everyday topic for us is like what we want to eat. We don't always want to eat the same thing, but if he's going to buy, then I'll go with whatever he wants to choose. But I don't know, food, it could be cleanliness, you know, dishes in the sink, laundry, those things that we kind of avoid or we can kind of put off as a living solo, they all start to bubble up in the relationship.
1: Yeah, it's going to be tricky. We had our first conversation, at least on my end. Like there was one night over the weekend, I had to use the bathroom a little, you know, I drank too much, a little, you know. And so like I went a couple times and she's like, do you have to flush every time? She's like, just flush once. I'm like, that doesn't, I guess. I don't want, you know, my, and just hanging out in there.
2: He's so like, I'm trying to clear the aroma.
1: And I was like, I'll pay for the water bill. Like, I have no problem paying for it. I just find it a little weird. And she's also a super clean freak, so that's going to be tricky. It's going to be tricky. A lot of patience, I'm thinking.
2: Yes, patience is key. You guys will definitely find your balance. That first year will be a fun learning experience. And honestly, I think that you'll end up enjoying it because you'll get to know each other on a whole

0: are we out from the football season kicking off, Tyler?
1: Well, I think it's the first week of September. It officially begins, but preseason, I mean, we're just about a week and a half away from the Hall of Fame game, so not long at all.
0: Woo! It's Nightly with Jade and Tyler, and I'm just wondering, because there's been so much drama bubbling up on the internet, and I was like, who knew this much stuff was happening off the field before the season has even begun?
1: Yeah, a lot of drama. The honeymoon cut short now. Taylor Swift, Travis Kelce getting married this month, and now he's at training camp in St. Joe, Missouri, and there's some good and bad news if you're a Chiefs fan, that is.
0: Uh-oh.
1: Patrick Mahomes, who tore his ACL last season, is medically cleared to practice and play, so that's good news. The bad news, his offensive coordinator is Eric Bieniemy, and drama this week as his son shot his mom, also Eric's wife, Mia Bieniemy. She's okay as of what we've heard, but the son was charged with 3 felonies, including a malicious wounding, use of a firearm of the commission of a felony, discharging a firearm within a building. So the Chiefs already a little drama already to start the season.
0: Oh, why would he shoot his mother? What was the reason?
1: Don't know. We don't know a lot, but that can't be good, especially because the guy that they lost, the coach, he's their head offensive coordinator, and you kind of need that guy to run an offense.
0: So he lost his job because of his son's actions, is what you're saying?
1: Well, he left. He left the team, which understandably so. He's got to be with his family. So yeah, not a great start for the Chiefs.
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16: There are lots of things you can measure to get an idea of how healthy you are at any given moment. Temperature, heart rate, blood pressure, just to name a few. But how about how healthy you will be and how long you're likely to live? According to a new study out of the University at Buffalo, two simple strength tests are pretty accurate at predicting longevity in older women. One is hand grip strength, and the other is how quickly people can stand up from a seated position without using their arms. By the way, I remember interviewing former President Jimmy Carter when he was quite old and being really impressed how he just popped out of the chair without using his arms. Not a lot of older people can actually do that. But I think the message here is that maintaining strength as you age is going to help you perform everyday activities, but also help you avoid injury and stay independent. I'm Dr. Sanjay Gupta, helping you live a better life.
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It's Nightly with Jade and Tyler. And T, this weekend, we went back to my parents' house because our neighborhood pool, the neighborhood I grew up in, has a bomb pool. But I don't have a membership anymore, so our